0: rumors. Going out to DJ Smiley's mom. Give it up.
1: Yeah! That's right. That's the prize for donating $10 for Radiothon. We'll hook you up with a song you want to hear. How's that?
2: Yeah.
1: That's that.
2: That's a good deal.
1: That's the payoff right there. So what about the Knicks?
2: Hey, we're making it to the finals.
1: Yeah.
2: We haven't made it in 1999.
1: What is it, 27 years?
2: Yes.
1: That's too long.
2: This team is looking good.
1: You think they're going to win the whole thing?
2: Yes, but if we play against OC, that's going to be kind of hard.
1: Why?
2: Because they're really good teams.
1: The Knicks going to win, period.
2: Spurs, we got that.
1: The Knicks are going to win.
2: Let's hope.
1: That's right.
2: I hope.
1: That's right.

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Thank you.

0: you play anything shuffle? Lady Gaga, Just Dance. Raytheon 2026 in progress all the way to Sunday. So, all the way to 9 p.m. tonight. Then tomorrow, 6 in the morning till 9 p.m. And then on Sunday, same deal. That's right, DJ Smiley.
1: Yes.
0: What up?
1: What up?
0: What up?
1: What up?
0: What's the number?
1: It is 518-783-2400. 518-783-2400.
0: No donation is too small or too big. That's right.
1: Nothing. Anything. We appreciate everything.
0: DJ Smiley, 33 years ago, this song was a hit.
1: 33.
0: Introducing to you. Here we go. 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

0: 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LL Cool J, The Shuffle, 6 to 9 p.m. Radiothon 2026, DJ Smiley.
1: Hey, hey.
0: What up?
1: I like that song too.
0: 518-783-2400 is the number.
1: Yes, anything. Donate anything. We appreciate it.
0: $5, $10, $20.
1: Anything.
0: Anything counts. Everything helps.
1: Mm-hmm.
0: We appreciate all the help. We go all the way to Sunday with this one. Radiothon 2026. 1990, here's Cynthia and Johnny L.

0: 88.3 saying, we play anything, lover boy, working for the weekend. It's 81, DJ Smiley.
1: Hey.
0: What's the number? There you go, 2026.
1: 518-783-2400. 518-783-2400.
0: Tell them. Anything counts.
1: Anything counts. $5, $10, whatever you want to donate. We really, really, really appreciate it. It will help.
0: We really do anything. And I mean anything. No donations too small or too big or too small. It goes all the way to like on Sunday. Tomorrow it opens up at 6 in the morning. Goes all the way to 9 p.m. Same as Sunday. That's right.
1: Yes. And Sunday is the same thing, 6 to 9.
0: Yeah. Same thing. Got some news about the Mets coming up. Yes.
2: The Mets. That's right.
1: Oh.
2: The Mets.
1: Oh, no.
0: The amazing Mets. That's coming up.
1: That's funny.
0: That's right. Mariah Carey now in 8.3 soon.

0: 613 saying, will you play anything? The Shuffle, 6 to 9 p.m. Mariah Carey, 95. Fantasy. Yes.
1: Yes, I love that song.
0: DJ Smiley.
1: Hey, hey.
0: Let's go, Mets. Let's go,
1: no,
0: Mets.
1: Let's go, Yankees.
0: Let's go, Mets.
1: Top Mets the- are the bottom of the leaderboard. They stink.
0: Oh, no, they're not.
1: Yes, they are.
0: Top of the fifth. Mets are leading the
1: Marlins. They lost 12 straight wins leading, not too long ago.
0: They're leading the Marlins right now 6-2. Yeah!
1: They stink. Darren, I'm sorry. They stink.
0: The Mets.
1: How are you? Yankees.
0: The amazing Mets.
1: Ew.
0: They're not in the bottom anymore. They're... That's right. They're
1: fifth. Not even a New York team. I'm just going to call fifth. Them a Queens team.
0: They're fifth.
1: We all know Yankees fifth. The true team.
0: NL East. That's right.
1: The fifth. And the Yankees are two in the whole baseball
0: team. That's all right.

0: Well, me and my mom went to go see them. They were playing in Poughkeepsie not so long ago, I believe.
1: Oh, yeah?
0: Freestyle concert, yeah.
1: Well, I saw her back then when that was a hit, that song.
2: I wasn't born.
1: At the Big House, downtown Albany.
0: I was born in the wrong era.
1: Yeah, you were.
0: 90s was a good era, though. It was.
1: It was.
0: But I grew up with freestyle because of my mom.
1: Hey, I grew up with freestyle, too.
0: Yeah. Uh-huh.
1: That's right.
0: You were around that time, right?
1: Radio, yeah, I was. Radio Thought 2026, 518-783-2400.
0: Anything, 510, anything, and we really appreciate it.
1: That's right. Thank you for all the help. Like I said, going to 9 o'clock tonight, then tomorrow 6 in the morning till 9 p.m. at night. You can either do it through the phone or donate. Come down to the radio station and donate yourself in person. It's an open house. And besides Radiothon 2026, Alumni Weekend is here. That's right. Give it up for all the alumni at CNU. Yeah! CNU University. That's right. And The Mets stink.
0: I'm sorry, guys. 6-3. If you're a Mets fan, I'm sorry. Right. The Yankees.
1: That's right.
0: You guys got Soto, and they ain't doing nothing.
1: Let's go.
0: Let's go, Judge. Woo! Let's go.

great DJ Easy Rob, and now the late great Rob Bass, died about a week last week actually. Messed up, 59 years old, Rob Bass, gone from the earth, man. That's fucked. But seven truth. It's the shuffle all the way to 9 o'clock. I'm mixed because it's Radiothon 2026.

play anything in the shuffle. New shoes, point of no return. So it's Radiothon 2026 coming to an end for tonight. Want to thank everybody who donated. Give it up. Yeah! Thank you for your help. That's how we run the radio station. We have your donations every year. True story. We got tomorrow. We kick it off at 6 in the morning. 6 to 9 p.m. 6 in the morning to 9 p.m. And then on Sunday, same thing, 6 to 9 p.m.

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4: 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The opinions expressed on this program are of the host and their guests and do not necessarily reflect the opinions of WVCR, its management, Siena University, and its Board of Trustees.
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Saying is your girl DJ Smite. 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Mind you, I'm on every Friday 9 to 10 p.m. always giving you the hottest things to play. And if you guys want some songs to send, always go on 88.3 to say, email us and say, Smiley, play this. I will always be down to play anything you guys request. I'm out. Have a great week on 88.3 The Saint.

0: 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Hey, folks, it's Radiothon weekend. Once a year we do this. You make the pledge, we'll play your request. Some gifts are big and some are small, but the ones from the heart are the best gifts of all. 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
1: A Siena saint is someone who thinks of others before he or she thinks about his or herself. Compassion is one of the most important virtues a saint possesses. This is not a trait which a saint turns on and off based on how convenient it is for them to feel compassion, but rather a conscious decision to always try to reach out to a fellow human being when they need someone to hold on to. A saint is honest, not only with his or her friends, but also with themselves. They are humble to the point that they do not realize how much of a saint they are until someone points it out to them. A saint is selfless, willing to give up a meal, a night out, or an extra hour working on a paper if someone that they know needs help. A saint does not have to be coerced into doing the right thing and takes it upon themselves to help others realize what the right thing is. A saint listens more than they talk, knowing that sometimes the biggest thing a person will get out of a friend's advice is knowing that the friend took the time out of their day to be there to listen. We encounter saints every day on our campus. They always seem to have a smile on their face when they say hi to us. They make us laugh when they see that we are upset. They know what makes us happy, and they are open about how much they care about us. A true Siena saint spreads Siena spirit everywhere they go and can turn the gloomiest day into the brightest one. They fill us with happiness when they enter a room and make us want to follow them when they leave the room. Think about the saints in your life. You will find that they are around every corner at Siena College.
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And welcome back to Tube Screamer here on WVCR 88.3 The Saint. I am your host, Tyler Carlton, as we started off here with a little bit of ZZ Top and heading up next to Suicide Solution with Ozzy Osbourne.

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As we get the second half of our show underway, hope you're all having a good one so far. And coming up next, we have Smoke on the Water by Deep Purple, a classic.

And it seems we're out of time here on this episode of Tube Screamer, but don't worry, we will be back same time, same place next week here on WVCR 88.3 to Saint. And to send you off, here's one final song by Queen, Don't Stop Me Now. Tonight.

0: it's Joe Riley from Riley on the Radio, Sundays from noon to 2 right here on WVCR. Hey, folks, it's Radiothon weekend. Once a year we do this. You make the pledge, we'll play your request. 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
3: 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The opinions expressed on this program are of the host and their guests and do not necessarily reflect the opinions of WVCR, its management, Siena University, and its Board of Trustees.
4: There is no dark side of the moon, really. Matter of fact, it's all necessary.

0: controls are set to the Random Precision Radio Network. This is Floydian Slip, your weekly hour of Pink Floyd. I'm Craig Bailey. This is show 1572. Coming up on this broadcast from the dark side of the moon, Floyd from A Sauce Full of Secrets and the Division Bell. Got some live stuff from the LA Sports Arena back in 1975. Solo works as well by Syd Barrett, Roger Waters. Your chance to win a Floyd t-shirt. Talk about that coming up this hour. Let's start out with some music from Dark Side of the Moon.
1: I've always been mad. I know I've been mad, like the most of us have. They have to explain why you are mad, even if you're not mad.

0: Floydian Slip, your weekly hour of Pink Floyd. I'm Craig Bailey. This is show 1572 from the Divisionville 1994 Poles Apart. Started out as the Dark Side of the Moon album begins. First few tracks from that 73 magnum opus from the Floyd. On the Run, Breathe in the Air, and At the Top, Speak to Me. Still to come on this broadcast from the Dark Side of the Moon. Got some stuff from A Sauceful of Secrets coming up this hour. Another live cut from that recording that was originally a bootleg from April of 1975 at the LA Sports Arena. That's coming up this hour. And also your chance to win a t-shirt commemorating that performance from the official web store of Pink Floyd, shop.pinkfloyd.com. Actually, you can register now if you're interested. Details on how you can win a shirt. All right, FloydianSlip.com/win.
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0: Floydian Slip, your weekly hour of Pink Floyd. This is show 1572. I'm Craig Bailey. 1968, Pink Floyd's second album, A Sauce Full of Secrets. That was Corporal Clegg. Had some solo stuff in there from one of the band's co-founders, Sid Barrett, the Crazy Diamond himself. From his 1970 Barrett album, We Had No Good Trying.
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8: Long

0: All things Pink Floyd. This is Floydian Slip, show 1572. I'm Craig Bailey. That is this week's slip up, not Floyd, but something with a connection. Take you back to August of 69 for the 10th National Jazz, Blues, and Pop Festival in Plumpton, Sussex. 3-day music festival. Lots of artists participating, some that you've heard of, some that you may not have heard of. King Crimson was there. The Who. The Nice. And, oh yeah, Pink Floyd. Floyd were the headliners on Friday the 8th. One of the fun things when you see one of these lists is trying to figure out who some of these other groups were that seem to have been lost in time. Hard Meat, for me at least, was one of them. Never heard of them before. They were on the second evening of the festival. Birmingham, progressive rock band, did a couple of albums in the late 60s, early 70s. We play from one of those on the slip out. Through a Window was the album from 1970 by Hard Meat. We had New Day sharing the bill with Pink Floyd back at the National Jazz, Blues, and Pop Festival in Plumpton. If you missed it back in 69, your chances coming up again in August, they're bringing it back. They're calling it the Plumpton Revival. Now, not entirely the same. When back in 69 you had Pink Floyd, this summer you will have Think Floyd tribute act. Whereas you had The Who back in 69, now it's Who's Next, The Who tribute group. They've also got a Fleetwood Mac tribute and many other artists who are not tribute acts. But I don't know, this could either be really cool or a little sad. I don't mean to sound negative. It's probably going to be a blast, to be honest with you. They're even going to have, somewhere on this website I read, they're going to have actors milling around the crowd, actors playing the part of people who you might have seen back in 1969. I doubt they need the reenactors. My guess is the people that will show will actually be, you know, in the same, cut from the same cloth. Anyway, Plumpton Revival, check it out, plumptonrevival.co.uk. Hard Meat, this week's Floydian slip-up with New Day. Before that, Roger Waters and Ron Geesin, experimental avant-garde composer, recording artist, from the soundtrack to the documentary The Body. We had Give Birth to a Smile.
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0: Where the final cut is just the beginning. 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

0: baby.
1: Floydian Slip, your weekly hour of Pink Floyd. We'll finish show 1572 with some live Floyd from the LA Sports Arena, April 26, 1975. Shine On You Crazy Diamond, parts 6 through 9. You've probably heard the story. That recording was originally a bootleg by Mike, the Mike Millard, a prolific taper. And it is now officially a part of the 50th anniversary edition of Wish You Were Here. I'm laughing because we faded that out before Roger Waters went on to berate some people for walking in front of the stage. I think he's referring to event security. He mentioned something about the yellow shirts. Calm down, Roger. We have T-shirts to give away for that April 75 event. This is from the official Pink Floyd store, shop.pinkfloyd.com. If you'd like details on how you can win a shirt, details are at floydianslip.com/win. 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I'm Craig Bailey. 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
13: A Siena saint is someone who thinks of others before he or she thinks about his or herself. Compassion is one of the most important virtues a saint possesses. This is not a trait which a saint turns on and off based on how convenient it is for them to feel compassion, but rather a conscious decision to always try to reach out to a fellow human being when they need someone to hold on to. A saint is honest, not only with his or her friends, but also with themselves. They are humble to the point that they do not realize how much of a saint they are until someone points it out to them. A saint is selfless, willing to give up a meal, a night out, or an extra hour working on a paper if someone that they know needs help. A saint does not have to be coerced into doing the right thing, and takes it upon themselves to help others realize what the right thing is. A saint listens more than they talk, knowing that sometimes the biggest thing a person will get out of a friend's advice is knowing that the friend took the time out of their day to be there to listen. We encounter saints every day on our campus. They always seem to have a smile on their face when they say hi to us. They make us laugh when they see that we are upset. They know what makes us happy, and they are open about how much they care about us. A true Siena saint spreads Siena's spirit everywhere they go and can turn the gloomiest day into the brightest one. They fill us with happiness when they enter a room and make us want to follow them when they leave the room. Think about the saints in your life. You will find that they are around every corner at Siena College.
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0: Whether you were cranking Coolio's Gangster's Paradise after seeing Dangerous Minds, or curious what song was playing as the Mutz Cutsmobile was tearing through the city in Dumb and Dumber,
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0: So come on back, meet us here, 7 p.m. Saturdays, and as always, remember to be kind and please rewind.

You guys ever steal an old person? 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Some of us don't. We got to replace ours, okay? Here's a tip. Old people in wheelchairs rarely turn around to see who's pushing them. You're at the store.

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Folks, find the positive. I have 7 grandmothers right now. You know how great that is? 7 grandmothers? I love the one grandmother. Her love is so strong. Try 7. I'm leaving in the morning. Make an announcement. Hey, I'll be home at 3. Everybody bakes cookies. Everybody. We'll see who did the best. 88.3.

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1: What is so relaxing about sitting in a hot box next to a pile of smoldering rocks? I always look at the rocks like, whoever's cooking the rocks, they're done. That's a wrap on the rock cooking. And to make the sauna more enjoyable, you're always seated next to a naked 80-year-old man. Oh, good, I get to sweat next to someone's grandpa who's only wearing a hand towel. The nudity in the sauna seems unnecessary. This isn't Rome. I just look around the sauna like, wow, so this is why we wear clothes, huh? So we may eventually eat. In Finland, where they invented the sauna, they relax in Finland by drinking vodka in the sauna, which might explain why we've never read any Finnish literature. Vodka in the sauna. Actually, the Finns, they pronounce it sauna, because they're wasted.
0: I go to the sauna and drink some vodka.
1: Drinking vodka in a sauna? You know what kind of ideas you come up with? An M&M store. In Finland, I was invited to take a sauna. I was also invited to go cross-country skiing. And all I could think is fun illegal here? Antidepressant do you have to be on to enjoy cross-country skiing? I can't believe cross-country skiing's even a sport. Hey, you know that awkward part in downhill skiing where you're trying to get over to the lift? What if we just did that?
0: This is fun. And to turn around,
1: you know what? Don't turn around. Let's go across the country. People who enjoy winter seem mentally unstable. Right? Some of those winter activities should get you committed. It's like, look, we love you. We're just worried. I mean, yesterday we caught you walking through the woods with tennis rackets tied to your feet. This morning, we saw you sweeping the frozen lake. What's next? You sitting in a sled being pulled by dogs? Get some help.

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0: Hi, it's Kevin Clancy, Siena Class of 1991. 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

0: Second floor. Hardware, children's wear, ladies' lingerie. Oh, good morning, Mr. Tyler. Going down?
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88.3 The Sage, Sugar Tea, Alan Bastisha, that still plays anything. You know what's coming up this weekend? Well, it's Alumni Weekend here at Sienna. It's also Radiothon. If you're going to be on campus for reunion, or even if you just happen to be in the area, we invite you to stop by because it's also an open house. 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

Ryan Donovan here, inviting you to join me this Saturday morning from 6 until 10 a.m. for Moments to Remember with your song requests from the 50s, 60s, and 70s right here on 88.3 The Saint.

0: 88.3 The Sage, Sugar Tea, Alan Anastasia, that still plays anything. You know what's coming up this weekend? Well, it's alumni weekend here at Sienna. It's also Radiothon. If you're going to be on campus for reunion, or even if you just happen to be in the area, we invite you to stop by because it's also an open house. If you're going to be away this weekend, but you still want to make a donation, you could do that at WVCR.com.
1: 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I'm Robbie. 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

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Hey, folks, it's Radiothon weekend. Once a year we do this. You make the pledge, we'll play your request. 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

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Hey, folks, it's Radiothon weekend. 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

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Hey, folks, it's Radiothon weekend. Once a year we do this. 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

0: Hi, it's Kevin Clancy, Siena Class of 1991. 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

0: 88.3 WVCR-FM, Loudonville, Albany. 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

Hi, it's Joe Riley from Riley on the Radio, Sundays from noon to 2 right here on WVCR. Hey, folks, it's Radiothon weekend. Once a year we do this. You make the pledge, we'll play your request. 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

88.3 The Sage, Sugar Tea, I'm Anastasia. That still plays anything. You know what's coming up this weekend? Well, it's alumni weekend here at Sienna. It's also Radiothon. If you're going to be on campus for reunion, or even if you just happen to be in the area, we invite you to stop by because it's also an open house. 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

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Hey, folks, it's Radiothon weekend. Once a year we do this. 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

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Hey, folks, it's Radiothon weekend. 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

88.3 The Sage, Sugar T, Alamastisha, that still plays anything. 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Well, it's alumni weekend here at Sienna. It's also Radiothon. 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

0: 88.3 WVCR-FM, Loudonville, Albany. 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

Hi, it's Joe Riley from Riley on the Radio, Sundays from noon to 2, right here on WVCR. Hey, folks, it's Radiothon weekend. Once a year we do this. You make the pledge, we'll play your request. 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

the city, two hearts beat, soul engines running through a night so tender.

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3: The Sage, Sugar Tea, Alamastisha, that still plays anything. You know what's coming up this weekend? Well, it's Alumni Weekend here at Sienna. It's also Radiothon. 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

Hi, it's Joe Riley from Riley on the Radio, Sundays from noon to 2, right here on WVCR. Hey, folks, it's Radiothon weekend. Once a year we do this. You make the pledge, we'll play your request. 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

flashlights fade from every room. Bedsitter people look back and lament another day's useless energy spent. Impassioned lovers wrestle as one. Lonely men cry for love and have none. The new mother picks up and suckles her son. Senior citizens wish they were young. Cold-hearted orb that rules the night removes the colors from our sight. Red is gray and yellow white, but we decide which is right and which is an illusion.

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Well, it's Alumni Weekend here at Sienna. It's also Radiothon. If you're going to be on campus for reunion, or even if you just happen to be in the area, we invite you to stop by because it's also an open house. 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

0: 88.3 The Sage, Sugar Tea, Alan Anastasia, that still plays anything. You know what's coming up this weekend? Well, it's alumni weekend here at Sienna. It's also Radiothon. If you're going to be on campus for reunion, or even if you just happen to be in the area, we invite you to stop by because it's also an open house. 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
2: Thank you very much. I'm going to do a song now. I wrote this for my grandmother. I wrote it for her when mine was in a different place and I wanted it to be.

Merci beaucoup. Hope you like our new direction. How are y'all doing over there? And you people right over there on the hill. What about yous over there?

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What'd you go see?

0: 88.3 WVCR-FM, Loudonville, Albany. The opinions expressed on this program are of the host and their guests and do not necessarily reflect the opinions of WVCR, its management, Siena University, and its Board of Trustees.
1: It is Radiothon weekend, so very much thanks go out to you for joining us and all the people that joined us yesterday as well. Everybody here at Siena University. Big shout out to our friends at the Golden Grain Pizza. And we just picked up fresh bagels at Broad Street Bagels, two locations out in Slingerland's on New Scotland by the plaza. And they also have a location in Kinderhook. Ha, sopped into the, what are you, in the co-pilot's chair over here?
2: I guess I'm in the co-pilot's chair. I'm in the right-hand seat of the
1: phone. You are a few hours early today.
2: Yeah, well, you know, that's what happens when you show up early. They take advantage of you.
1: And so. Mr. Donovan is not slacking off today. He is actually working. Believe me, he was here all day yesterday. If he could be here, he would. Hopefully he's not getting too wet. He is hosting our Albany version of the Cystic Fibrosis Foundation Walk that is going over at University of Albany pretty much in the next hour or so. So, you know, if you want to stop by the studios, maybe call us ahead of time. The phone lines are ready to go. You can drop something into the website, WVCR.com. Take a chance. Go over there and visit and see what he's up to. Again, over at the Cystic Fibrosis Foundation, they're having their walk this morning. Check in as at 9 a.m., and that walk will start at 10 a.m. 2 miles.
2: Can you walk 2 miles? Yeah, I got a golden retriever. I have to walk her several times a day. I mean, and it's funny about dogs. They can't tell time, but they can certainly tell sequence. So if I'm a little bit late around lunchtime, I see the dog by the door kind of rubbing her fingers, waiting. Come on, let's go. And so, you know, I got to go walk here, walk there. But I could do that. I think the furthest walking I ever did was when I was a young park ranger, and I was sent out to the Grand Canyon for training, and we did a two-day trip down into the canyon. The first day we walked down 10 miles, camped at Phantom Ranch, that's what it was. Then the next day we went out 6 miles out, 6 miles back to I think it's Ribbon Falls or something like that. And we ran the last mile because we wanted to get back for some expensive beer. And the next day was the really tough hike. We went up the South Kaibab Trail. Have you ever been out to the canyon? Oh, no. You should go, really. Before you die, you got to go there. And the South Kaibab is the steep trail. The Bright Angel is 10 miles down, but it's kind of easy on but the other one was quite a hike. I mean, there were times I leaned against the canyon wall, looked back at the mesas, and they were there just waiting for me to join them if I didn't keep going. So
1: sounds like a Neil Young song in there somewhere.
2: Well,
1: he is waiting on the phones, and who knows, maybe if you donate enough, he'll tell you one of those cool stories about how he's been around the world. You've traveled everywhere pretty much.
2: No, I haven't. No, I know friends of mine that have been in the business world have traveled everywhere, but I've had other experiences that they never will. So
1: We're both here on the phones waiting for you. No donation is too small or too big. $5 would help. We had $5 donations yesterday. We love that. Request dedications, of course, we'll do our best with that. Phone lines are open right now. 518-783-2400. 518-783-2400. We'd love to get a call from you right now. Hey, if you can't donate, give us a call. Let us know what you're up to. Maybe we'll shout you guys out, play some tracks for you. We love the support. Just want to know that you folks are out there as well. And again, how about some time for American Pie? How about that?
2: Sounds good.
1: He's coming to the Capital Region, isn't he? Don McLean is coming, isn't he?
2: He should.
1: If you know that, if you're Don McLean, give us a call here at Siena Radio. It's Radiothon 2026. Oh my gosh, really? Is that true?
2: It is.

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0: We are taking a little trip down to the Sunset Grill with Don Henley. That make you hungry?
1: Oh, a little bit. I mean, what they got? We made some chicken or some ribs.
0: They
1: definitely
0: have something
1: ribs.
0: Good down at the Sunset Grill.
1: Ribs.
0: Of course, here it is Radiothon weekend. We are getting a little punchy here on a Saturday morning. Brian Donovan is not slacking off, by the way. Those of you who are dedicated listeners to his radio show, sincerely, very sincerely, thank you so very much. He is actually working this morning. He is hosting the Cystic Fibrosis Walk across town over at UAlbany. We've got some donations. The phones actually work. We weren't sure. We weren't sure that the phones actually worked.
1: They do.
0: The phones work. Big shout out to Joan. She's over in Scotia. I shouldn't give this away because we don't do this usually, but I got to say, she lives on St. Jude Lane.
1: Wow.
0: Which is perfect, by the way, Scotia. Thank you so much, Joan. Donating $100 today. Thank you so very much. Yeah.
1: St. Jude, of course, is the patron saint of hopeless cases. So he's probably mine.
0: Perfect for ours.
1: That's right.
0: Both of us.
1: And
0: that's not the only one.
1: Oh, no. We had Donna DeCesare from Rensselaer giving us some $50. And we appreciate all the donations. There's none too small, none too large. And we also recognize, too, that these are some tough times for everybody. So, you know, we're not asking you to give blood or anything like that. But if you can, give us a holler, and we will be glad to get the donation. Every little bit helps for this station.
0: Yes, and sincerely, you're part of what we do. I got to tell you, people like Joe, by the way, I'm the host of the Crossroads of Jazz. I do many things behind the scenes, but I love doing my jazz show. And the reason we do these shows are for listeners like you. We love to hear from you. We love to talk to you. We want to hear your stories. You know, I hate to say it out loud, but the thing that kind of hurts to me during the day is when you get that phone call and somebody wants to hear a song because they lost a loved one, or it's the memorial of the passing of someone.
1: Yeah.
0: We fulfill that role. You don't think about it until it happens, and you're like, oh, yeah, you know, this one goes out to Mr. Smith in Albany.
1: Yeah.
0: You know, something like that. But that's part of our thing as well. We love helping nonprofit organizations. Maybe you're the member or working with a nonprofit. We'd also like to hear from you as well. But right now, we're the nonprofit.
1: Yeah, right.
0: We want to hear from you right now. 518-783-2400. Joe, you could take a phone call, right?
1: I can take a phone call.
0: All right. I'm here too. We'd love to talk to you doing your requests and dedications. How about a request for Joan out in Scotia? She's a big fan of St. Jude. She wants to hear Carole King. Anything but Jazz Man. You know what, though? You know what?
1: What?
0: I Feel the Earth.
1: Oh, wow.
0: Move on. She sings it better than I do, right?
1: Absolutely.
0: Radiothon. We want to get those phones ringing. 518-783-2400.

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88.3 The Sage, Sugar Tea, Alan Anastasia, that still plays anything. You know what's coming up this weekend? Well, it's alumni weekend here at Sienna. It's also Radiothon. 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

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Go Saints.

0: You might know the name of the riff, or you might even know the name of the band, but I gotta tell you, many people don't know the actual name of the song. Do you know the name of the song? I got Joe Craig.
1: No, that's a no. Okay.
0: In memory of Elizabeth Reed. Going back to 1971 with the Allman Brothers. We have a station that plays anything.
1: Anything.
0: We are in the midst of our Radiothon weekend here. I'm here hanging out with Joe Craig, getting ready to turn things over to Joe at 10 o'clock with his regular show. You're on for 2 hours, right?
1: Oh,
0: I know I'm going to get a nasty email from our handful of Bogart and Bacall fans.
1: Well,
0: because we do Bold Venture.
1: Well, I could try to talk like this, but it doesn't quite work.
0: I can't.
1: I can't even do.
0: We have Maltese Falcon, literally. Maltese Falcon is on playing in the next.
1: Yes. Well, I could. I maybe be able to do Peter Lorre, but that's about as cool. Or Sidney Greenstreet.

0: 88.3. Joe just said it best, that if you don't ask for it, you can't get it, right?
1: That's right.
0: You can't always get what you want here.
1: But if you try, you get
0: Siena University. Are you having trouble switching with the college to university on your show? Are you finding any?
1: I don't even know.
0: I mean, I just cut it to Siena Radio.
1: WVCR 88.3, The Saint. We play anything.
0: Something like
1: that. I just keep it simple.
0: Of course, the Rolling Stones going back to 1973. Hey, big shout out. Would you believe that we just got a call from Johnson City?
1: Tennessee.
0: Big shout out to Mr. Daniel Morgan. Now, I said Captain Morgan, like I was making a reference of the beverage.
1: No, I'm thinking of Daniel Morgan, the rifle commander from the Revolutionary War.
0: And ladies and gentlemen, that is Joe Craig right there. That's what you get every Saturday for an hour of that. Give me a sneak preview. What are some of the bands we've got lined up coming up at 10 o'clock?
1: Let's see. We have Carolina
0: Chocolate Drops.
1: We've got Happy Traum. Grassland Band, John Sebastian and the J Band, John Kirk, Trish Miller, Odetta. Now, here's one for you.
0: All right,
1: and the Old Crow
0: Medicine
1: Show.
0: And we're going to get an extra dose of you, a whole 2 hours, huh?
1: Afraid so. I hope everybody's ready for that.
0: We'll play some, in the middle of, maybe we'll sneak in some of the clips from the Bogart stuff that we got to give you a little bit of bogey fix.
1: Sure.
0: We got him doing a bit about being in jail. You know, you could actually buy a jail. Jails were privatized.
1: Yeah.
0: In the early 90s, you just opened a jail.
1: They're privatized again. You got the whole prison industry there,
0: yes.
1: You know? It's
0: all right, I didn't mean to get that.
1: Okay.
0: All right, anyway, another news.
1: Music.
0: 518, and now for something completely different. 518-783-2400. We are a nonprofit radio station here at Siena University. We are 35,000 watts currently. We've been working hard to get to the 50,000 watts. There's a lot of equipment, a lot of things that are not paid for by the university, and those are paid for and funded by yourselves. It's events like today that we only do once a year, by the way. Our sponsorships, can't say enough about our friends at the Golden Grain Pizza. They've been feeding us pizza at night. And Broad Street Bagels with a great location over in Slinglands. And they're also over in Kinderhook, if you're out in the Kinderhook area. Or Valacia. Mm-hmm. We put Valacia, and nobody could say Valacia based on the way it's
1: spelled. Valati, isn't it? No,
0: Valati.
1: It's Valacia.
0: But that's all right. I grew up in Coxsackie. Shout out to Don Cook, the Hudson Mohawk Antique Truck Club, Joan in Scotia this morning, Donna in Rensselaer, Carla in Saratoga. Again, Mr. Morgan, thank you very much for giving us a call this morning from Tennessee. Are they in the same time zone, right?
1: No. They're in a different
0: one. He got up an hour earlier to give us a donation.
1: The sacrifice. We
0: $200,
1: appreciate it.
0: By the way.
1: Yeah.
0: $200. So if the time zone's different, then we get an extra $100 on? No.
1: I ain't going there.
0: All right. You like David Bowie? David Bowie's all right?
1: Bowie's okay, sure.
0: Love David Bowie. We got to get those phones ringing. We haven't heard the phones ringing a little bit here. 518, I'll say it slower, 518-783-2400. Here's David Bowie.

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0: 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Thank you.
1: I don't like ostriches. For those people that don't know what an ostrich is, it's a bird that's the same size as me. I'm in Nebraska, right? I had a run-in with this ostrich. I'm in Nebraska. I'm on the side of the road. I'm peeing. I get done peeing. I look to my left. It was an ostrich looking at me while I was peeing. He was standing on one leg like this. His body was facing this way, but his head was like this. Now, I didn't know what it was, so I didn't say nothing. My friend got out of the car. He's like, yo, what the f*** that? I was like, I don't know. It's like a big pigeon or something. I didn't know what it was, right? He was like, there ain't no pigeon. He took an ink pen, threw the pen at it. When he threw the pen at the ostrich, he hit the ostrich in the chest. As soon as he hit the ostrich in the chest, his other leg came down. His body was still facing this way, but his head was still like this. I was like, you know what? We should probably go get in the car because we don't really know what that means. You know, like that could be a sign. That could mean like you got 10 seconds to get out of my face before I kill you. I'm gonna eat your kids. We don't know what he's trying to say. So let's just get in the car where we say fast. So we get in the car, I start laughing. I'm like, ah, you were scared, man. He's like, no, you were scared. I'm like, no, you were scared. No, you was. I'm driving like 30 miles per hour. I look out the passenger window. The ostrich was running 30 miles per hour beside the car. His body was still facing this way, but his head was like this. And he was hard at 30 miles per hour. Now, when I'm scared, like if I'm real, real scared, sir, I'll start to cry. Only if I'm real scared. So I was like, why would you throw a pin at it if we don't even know what it is? We don't even know what it is! I was freaking out, right? He was like, man, stop being a little girl. Just speed up. Drive faster. I started driving 60 miles per hour. When I tell you that this ostrich was running 60 miles per hour, I am not playing. His body was still facing this way, but his head was like this. And his legs, you couldn't even see him. It looked like a black cotton ball floating. It was amazing. And I was scared because he never took his eyes off of us. Like, he was looking at us the whole time. Like, he didn't check for a wall, another bird, nothing. It's like, he was like, when I catch y'all, I'm going to kill both of y'all over a pen. And I was like, why don't you just apologize? Because I was scared.

0: Allie Thompson going all the way back to 1980. Of course, Take a Little Rhythm. Happy to be with you this morning. My name is Saren Scott. Glad to be joined in studio with Mr. Joe Craig. We also call him Ratsy Joe. What's the, where did the Ratsy Joe?
1: Like, no, it's Ratsy. R-A-T, as in rat-like. When I worked,
0: rat.
1: Rat, yeah.
0: I think you're like... Officer's training school.
1: No. I think the highest rank ever achieved in any of my family was my uncle was a sergeant in the Army Air Corps, just like being a buck private. No, I got that because when I worked at Morristown National Historical Park, we did our living history programs, and I was we represented a unit that was in rough shape as far as clothes went, but I took it to its extreme in my boss, who was our sergeant in those episodes, referred to me as that ratsy-looking character over there, and it kind of stuck. It was one of them parks where you got a nickname, and you could either accept it or you didn't, but you still got it, so I kind of absorbed it. So Ratsy is my alter ego.
0: As a Darren, I grew up with either Durwood or Dagwood or some facsimile there. My last name is Kibbe,
1: right?
0: And they don't really do it much anymore, but there was a campaign with a brand called Libby.
1: Oh, right.
0: So I got a lot of Kibbe on the
1: label. Label. I remember that, yeah. Oh, God.
0: Hey, we want to thank who's got a fabulous last name. How about the last name Towers?
1: Yeah.
0: Very cool. We want to thank Sheila Towers. Fort Edward?
1: Yeah.
0: Was there ever actually a fort?
1: Oh, yeah. It was fort the largest Edward? Fort during...
0: I should not have asked you that.
1: Largest fort, British fort in North America at the time of the French and Indian War.
0: All right.
1: And that was covering the Great Carrying Place up towards Lake George or the South Bay of Lake Champlain.
0: Very cool.
1: So...
0: Well, a very generous donation from Sheila. Sincerely, very much. We are very grateful to have the donation. $100 coming out of Fort Edward this morning. Thank you very much. And you know what that $100 is going to get her? It's going to get her a request. This is going out to you, Sheila.
1: Yes.
0: Sincerely, thank you very much. Phone lines are open. We love to talk to you. We love talking to one another, but we certainly have to rather talk to you on the phone.
1: Absolutely.
0: 518-783-2400. Sonny and Cher going out to Fort Edward. Thanks again, Sheila.

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0: Getting ready for another great show here. It's Radiothon 2026 already. Oh, my Lord. And we are speaking today with
1: Ratsy Joe.
0: All right.
1: And
2: Audrey.
1: Yes. This is a family affair today again. And we are in the woods with Joe. My usual announcer, Walter Rago, has taken the day off. I guess we're allowed to let him do that. And we're going to start off today with a little bit of Carolina chocolate drops with Hitting Them Up in Style. And you're, of course, on the station plays Anything.

0: 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We play anything.
1: Yes, indeed. You're in the woods with Joe and Audrey today, and this is Radiothon, so it's a little bit more exciting than usual because it is a live show. And let's see, we just had a little bit of back sale for you here. We had Kissin' and Cussin' with the Carolina Chocolate Drops. Before that, Cornbread and Butter Beans. Do you like cornbread?
2: Yes.
1: Yeah, she likes
2: it. I never tried it.
1: You never tried cornbread?
2: No.
1: Oh, we'll have to rectify that. It sounds good. She never tried it. What can I say? And we started off with Hit 'Em Up Style. And, of course, this being Radiothon, we do hope that you'll be calling us. The operators are standing by. And, you know, we've been getting some calls, and very generous of people. Let's see, we have Virginia in Northville. She gave us $25. Thank you so much, Virginia. And Dan in Niskayuna with $50. And, of course, my favorite today is Ellen in Troy with $88.30. I just love that. I think it's wonderful.
3: Love
1: the point
3: it.
1: Being, of course, is that no donation is too big or too small. I mean, if you hit Powerball, we are very glad that you might help us out. But whatever you can send is, of course, welcome. And we all realize that these are tough times, too. So even a small donation can certainly help. Anyway, what do we got up next? We've got Fred Eaglesmith. And he's doing a song called Sharecropping. And you're in the woods with Joe.
0: And Audrey.
1: And Audrey on the stage that plays anything.
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0: WVCR FM, the state. We play anything. In the woods with Joe.
1: And Audrey today. And what is today, Audrey?
0: Radiothon!
1: That's right. Where you get the chance to help your favorite station. That's us, of course, at WVCR. And what's the number to call?
0: 518-783-2400.
1: That's correct. So that's 518-783-2400 right here in WVCR land. Anyway, we're going to go with a little bit of banjo work for you now with the Grasslands Band. And let's see, what did I say it was? Got to read my own handwriting. Armadillo Breakdown. And, of course, you're in the woods with Joe.
0: And Audrey.

0: WVCRFM in the Woods with Joe, right here with you live. Audrey kind of wandered off. I think she's over by a cupcake or something like that. Anyway, this is, of course, Radiothon, and it is your chance, boys and girls, moms and dads, to or twistos and twistettes as well, to join us by calling in and making a donation, because, you know, we're a not-for-profit radio station. 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Again, as I keep saying, of course, if you manage to hit Powerball, do keep us in mind, okay? But we are glad to get whatever you can send us along. And we're playing a lot of different stuff. And it's also open house here at WVCR. So if you're in the neighborhood, do stop by. I've got the whole fam Danley with me at the moment.
1: And have a cupcake.
0: That's right. We got cupcakes.
1: Cupcakes are pretty good, aren't they, Audrey?
0: What?
1: But you, even though you know they're good still.
0: What? You haven't done a cupcake yet?
1: Yeah, better get here before Audrey.

0: 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Hey, folks, it's Radiothon weekend. Once a year we do this. You make the pledge, we'll play your request. Some gifts are big and some are small, but the ones from the heart are the best gifts of all. Okay, just go to WVCR.com.
1: Hey, it's Darren Scott. 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

0: WVCR-FM, In the Woods with Joe. And that was Happy Trum with the promised Careless Love. And you know how we always say, you never know what you hear next here on WVCR? That applies to us too, especially on live radio. We also had a little bit of Grasslands Band with Sounds Like Heaven to Me. And of course, this is Radiothon. That's one of the reasons that In the Woods with Joe is live today. And we had a call just recently from Marion in Niskayuna, who donated $35, and we do thank you, Marion, and all the other folks that have done their donations and pledges. And where's the rest of you guys, huh? Anyway, no donation.
1: Call them out.
0: Call them out. Yes, indeed.
1: Bring them
0: What's
1: out,
0: the
1: bring
0: matter
1: them
0: with
1: out.
0: You? What's the matter with you? Anyway, no donation is too small or too large. And we'll get back to the music right away. A little more Happy Trum, this time with the traditional tune, The Water Is Wide. And you're in the Woods with Joe on WVCR-FM.
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88.3 The Sage, Sugar Tea, Alan Anastasia, that still plays anything. 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Well, it's Alumni Weekend here at Sienna. It's also Radiothon. 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

0: 88.3 WVCR-FM, Loudonville, Albany. The opinions expressed on this program are of the host and their guests and do not necessarily reflect the opinions of WVCR, its management, Siena University, and its Board of Trustees.
1: Radiothon weekend. My name is Darren Scott. I am very, very lucky to have. We're going to hold him over for an entire hour. I'm not sure what this is going to cost us. Is this going to cost us? You're still going to be on next week, right?
2: Yeah.
1: Rotsy Joe, ladies and gentlemen. Woo! Let's hear it for Rotsy Joe!
3: Right.
1: All right. Anyway. Now, hang on. Now, we're going to get some calls and some emails because we do have fans of Humphrey Bogart, Lauren Bacall. We're going to put Bold Venture. I love quizzing people about if they know the show or not because I'm going to quiz you.
3: No, I don't.
1: What is the Bold Venture?
3: I don't know.
1: The Bold Venture was the name of the ship, their boat.
3: Not
1: quite a ship.
3: Well, you know.
1: But he was a big boating guy. Bogart actually was big into
3: boating. Oh, that makes sense. That makes sense.
1: So, only for this one time. And if you're a fan of Bold Venture, please still donate.
3: 5, please.
1: 783-2400. You are going to get a bonus hour of In the Woods. We're still in the woods, right?
3: That's right. We are definitely in the woods. Better to be in the woods than in the deep weeds or the whatever. Anyway, so let's see. We had beforehand, we had Jay Gould's daughter with Happy Traum. And, of course, I'm joined today by Rassy Joe's granddaughter, Audrey. Okay, so she's here to help us a little bit. And what is today?
4: Radiothon.
3: Okay, and you should call because no donation is too large or too small. And up next we have Gordon Bach with Wiscasset Schooners. We're going to go to sea with Gordon Bach here in the Woods with Joe.

0: wants us to finish this bottle and then three more. 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
1: This sort of takes a sting out of being occupied, doesn't it, Mr. Richard?
0: You said it. He's looking at you, kid.

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The doggone thing come down with the rest. I diddled I and a breeze from the west. Who'd thunk the truck would have stuck with the rest?

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0: 88.3 FM in the woods with Joe. We had some sea shanties of a sorts from Gordon Bach. And first, well, most recently, All My Sailors, the Liza Jane. And we started off with the Wiscasset Schooners. I believe Wiscasset's what? Is that Massachusetts, Maine? I don't know.
1: Western,
0: okay. All right, and up next we've got some John Kirk and Trish Miller with He Had a Dream, and you're in the woods with Joe on the station plays Anything.

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1: Like the man says, this is Radiothon on WVCR-FM, and of course, you're in an extended version of In the Woods with Joe, live here today. And let's see what we were just listening to. We had John Kirk and Trish Miller with Susquehanna. Before that was Harvest Home, and Ricketts Hornpipe. And we started off with He Had a Dream. And, well, before we get into any more music, the phones are getting kind of quiet here, folks. You know, we are here for you, and we need you here for us. So pick up the phone. Give us a holler. No donation is too large or too small.
2: What if we do this? 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The next person that calls...
1: Okay.
2: We will say their name on the radio.
1: Gasp! 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Well, at least fame. Who knows? 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Okay, up next, we've got John Sebastian and the J Band with Write Me a Few of Your Lines. So give us a call on one of our lines. Thanks for listening.
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0: Might be a good idea for you to disappear from Casablanca for a while. 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
1: 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I could use a trip. But it doesn't make any difference about our bet. 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
0: And that 10,000 francs should pay our expenses.
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0: Taking a little trip down to Woodstock, going to 1970. Crosby, Stills, and Nash,
1: and Young.
0: Young was...
1: I don't know.
0: Maybe
1: it's
0: not.
1: Been too long.
0: It has been
1: too
0: long
1: many
0: long.
1: Years.
0: We cannot thank those who have donated already to our annual Radiothon. We only do this once a year. Thank you so very much for those who have donated. Joan, Donna, Carla.
1: Teresa.
0: General Morgan in Tennessee called this
1: That's
0: morning.
1: True, yeah.
0: Fort Edward was represented.
1: So Rensselaer a lot.
0: Really cannot thank you enough for your support and your donations, of course. And I do want to thank Joe Craig for sticking around for the extra hour here.
1: And at my advanced years, that's a lot of work.
0: So we don't have too many people upset about the Bull Venture, but we'll be on that next week.
1: Who are those people with torches and pitchforks out there? Okay.
0: Are they coming with checks in their hands?
1: I wish they would.
0: So we want to thank, we had another donation here. This is Mr. Gorman.
1: Teresa,
0: I apologize. Teresa, maybe I just blew it. $35. Thank you so much to our good friends at Rensselaer. Is that what Ren?
1: Yeah.
0: You don't know how to spell it.
1: I can't spell Rensselaer.
0: It's Ren
1: I can spell.
0: And a line. That's Ren. You should put Co. At least Ren's Co. Anyway. All right. So, Joe, what are we doing next? What we've got?
1: Well, see, we had a little bit of John Sebastian, J. Doug, and J. Band with Kansas City and Got No Automobile. And up next, we got Odetta with Blues Everywhere I Go. So pick up the phone. Give us a holler. We are here at 518-718-718. 783-2400.

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Thank you.

Mississippi River. Now what a fix you left me in. Oh, Mississippi River.

0: 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You know, our number is 783-2400 and the area code of 518. And we've gotten a nice donation from Roberta and down in New York City of $50. Thank you, Roberta. And thank you to all who have contributed. And thank you for listening. We're going to finish up the show today with a little bit more with Odetta. Freudian slip, sorry, with Odetta. And it's going to be Careless Love and the St. Louis Blues. And thanks again for listening. And do give us a call here on WVCR-FM.
1: And he doesn't do it to himself, ladies and gentlemen, but a big shout out to Joe Craig. Thank you so much, Joe Craig, putting in an extra hour this week. You've been here for years. We love you. We get a lot of positive calls. We don't get a lot of bad stuff about you. So
0: that's good.
1: Like
0: that's
1: that.
0: Good. I'm
1: so
0: glad.
1: We love you. He is one of the most dedicated volunteers behind the scenes at this radio station.
0: Oh, wow.
1: Between the students and the volunteers, it's what makes up this radio
0: station.
1: 518-783-2400. I'll give you the last word.
0: Okay. Thanks for listening. You've been in the woods with Joe.

0: 88.3 WVCR-FM, Loudonville, Albany. 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
2: Hey, blind boy, come over here. What's your name, Four Eyes?
3: My name Willie Brown, sir.
2: What you doing on these crossroads alone, Willie Brown?
3: Robert Johnson told me I can make a deal here.
4: A deal?
2: With who?
3: Robert said man called Lechma. You him?
4: No.
2: I'm his assistant. Now, let me see here. You got to tell me what's on your mind, Willie Brown.
3: I got $2.
2: Well, your green don't buy nothing down where Lechma come from, boy. Now, you want to play like Robert Johnson? You want to play like Petey Wheatstraw? Well, say goodnight to your soul, son. Go on, blind boy. Sign.

Well, I'm about that $2. I'm running a little low on gas. See you in hell, blind boy.

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This is Danny Melnick, the producer of the Fryhofer Saratoga Jazz Festival, keeping jazz alive in the Capital District.

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0: If anyone sees Darren Kibbe, send him to the station. This is Siena Alumni Weekend here on the Siena campus. We want to welcome all of our alums back to campus. I want to welcome my classmates from 1982. I can't get away with claiming to be younger anymore. The class of 82. If you're on campus in the class of 82, swing by the campus center. You'll know it as the library. It isn't the library. You'll get in there and there's no books. You'll recognize it. Stop by and say hello. And Proud to Be Irish is up this afternoon at 3 o'clock. 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I'm a little upset about that. 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We're thinking a late model Mercedes, maybe a Bentley. We'd go for a Maserati if you folks can swing it. Right now, they've got me in a 72 Buick with three flat tires and a little bit of rust. 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And again, if you see Darren out and about, send him home.
1: 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There you go, sorry. You still there?
2: 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Hey, folks, it's Radiothon Weekend. Once a year we do this. You make the pledge, we'll play your request. 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
1: What was once lost is now found. Yours truly, Darren Scott, taking a step back into the driver's seat. Thank you so very much about that. Hey, phone numbers revert quiet. 518-783-2400. Big shout out to Marcel Bardar joining us here from Boston, one of our friends from outside of the region. 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You're at the crossroads of jazz, Siena Radio.

0: I had a chance to see them a couple of weeks ago in the Stockade section. They are our very good friends with the Art Deco Trio. Love those guys. Dave Gleason, of course, on the piano, Mike Sweeney on bass, and the one and only, the most dangerous drummer in town, Pete Sweeney. Great stuff. The name of the track is called Oh Please. We're here at the Radiothon 2024, 518-783-2400. We love doing this because we are literally ripping people out of the hallway. We grab this guy off the street. He's an alumnus. He worked at the radio station. When did you say you were here?
1: Class of 2011.
0: Now, I hope that your aunt is listening. Anne, I believe Anne is in Scotia. She's over by Jumpin' Jacks, right?
1: Yeah. Anne Bedard, yeah.
0: She donated yesterday, and I asked her, said, are you related to the car people? She goes, nope, but I'm related to Marcel. And then you pop up today. Are you going to go see your aunt before you leave?
1: I think I'm obligated to go to brunch now tomorrow.
0: Anne, you might want to come over and see him before you leave.
1: Sent me a text. I've got to pass it through committee first.
2: Did Anne go to see him?
1: She did not, no, but big fan of the radio station is what I'm told. So.
0: Well, you did a show here. What was the name of your show and when was on late, right?
1: It was Country and Rock and Roll is what I remember. Don't remember what we called it, but... It was country and rock and roll, and it was a duo of us. She was a little bit country, I was a little bit rock and roll, that's what we did. I personally learned to appreciate country music through that. Yeah,
0: we're still gonna get you to appreciate jazz music too.
1: So I like jazz. I go to jazz. No, well, yeah. I think my baby's
0: been
1: getting
0: into it. So you were here. What you were here at the station in the 11-ish.
1: Yep.
0: What time? Or time, Jeepers? What time did you? What year did you graduate?
1: 2011. So
0: this is your one.
1: Yeah. I was on. We're on the radio like 2009 and 2010 time frame, something like
0: and
1: that.
0: And then you went to Washington, then ultimately bopped around.
1: Yeah, DC. DC. I still kept DJing, corporate events, weddings, stuff like that. Now I'll only do it for nonprofits.
0: Good.
1: And I call myself DJ Power 10.
0: There you go.
1: So if you got a good cause in the Boston area,
0: power to the 10.
1: Yeah, it's a rowing thing. So yeah, that's the nonprofit thing.
0: All right.
1: Yeah. Yeah.
0: All right. Well, let's get the phone number out there if you want to stop by. If you're an alumnus, you want to talk to Marcel. Anything else you want to add there?
1: Yeah.
0: You have a beautiful baby daughter.
1: We've been doing Radiothon since I was here.
0: Yes.
1: Super, super important. The station is fully self-funded, so you're really supporting the community. This radio station pushes forward music in this entire region. He just threw me a photo with us on it. Oh my god,
0: that was almost
1: that group.
0: Year.
1: Yeah, Radiothon. So this station pushes forward music in the capital region.

0: 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RPI, Skidmore, we love you guys up there as well.
1: 518-783-2400.
0: You read my mind.
1: 518-783-2400. If you have it on speed dial from when I was on the station, it hasn't changed. It's still in my phone. So call in. I will answer if you call in the next few minutes. Otherwise, I'm just going to be listening like you on the radio. So.
0: All right, we are, you're good. We're still here at the Crossroads of Jazz, having a good time with you. By the way, we're going to cut the jazz show short by an hour. We're going to give another hour to our Irish friend, Mr. Neely is in the room with us. This is a brand new album from a gentleman by the name of Ronnie Foster. We'll play the title track. It's called Reboot. It's off the Blue Note label. Guess where you're at? You're at the Crossroads.

You know where you're at. You're at the crossroads of jazz. Sienna Radio, WVCR 88.3. Brand new music on the crossroads here. His name is Ronnie Foster. Great album. The name of the album is called Reboot. That was the title track. And if you're looking for it, and you should be, it's on the Blue Note label. We'll be playing some more of that as the weeks come. That's a great album, as a matter of fact. What would be greater was to hear these phones ring, 518-783. What is the phone? You know, I almost forgot what the phones sound like. I've got our good friend, Mr. John Neely, here in our studios with us, and we are waiting for you to call. How about this? You ready? 518-783-2400. The people in the lobby are thinking maybe I'm having a stroke or something. We'd love to hear you. 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Thank you very much to everybody who has donated already. Big shout out to our friends at Golden Grain Gourmet Pizza, who are feeding us in the afternoon, and our good friends at Broad Street Bagels, who are feeding us in the morning with bagels and cream cheese. Bunch of locations. Don Cook Jeweler, the Mohawk Hudson Antique Truck Club, thank you so very much. Broadview, Kevin Clancy, and of course our very good friends at 518 Mr. Paint. Anything else? We're pretty good. Everything else? All right, let's go back to the music. This is the Sean Baker Orchestra. I love this stuff. This is the New Day, Ben's Light, brand new music again here at the Crossroads. The name of this track is Real. It's Real at the Crossroads.

Radiothon Weekend 2026. We only do it once a year here at WVCR 88.3. 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Phone lines have been quiet, as a matter of fact, this hour. I haven't mentioned it yet either because we've been promoting the Radiothon. But you do have a chance to win a pair of tickets to see the 2026 Saratoga Jazz Festival presented by Vernova. 22 bands on two stages over 2 days. What do you got to do? 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Name, address, phone number. 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I want the tickets at dkibby, D-K-I-B-B-E-Y, at sienna.edu. It's that simple. Email me, name, address, phone number. At that email address, and you will be in the running for a random drawing to win a pair of tickets to go to the 2026 Jazz Festival. Back to the music now. Actually, it was Sean Baker Orchestra off a brand new album called The New Day Bends Light. I said the name of the song was Real, and John looked at me and looked at the CD cover, and when we say real, it's like a reel on a tape. It was R-E-E-L. Like a tape reel. Of course, I know that was so important to you. Local music, love playing these guys. This is Keith Prey and his usual suspects. Big shout out to Dylan Canterbury, Brian Patnode, a bunch of people appearing on this. Dave Gleason there, Lou Smaldone, Bob Halleck, Steve Lambert, Chris Patient, a whole bunch of other people. This is an incredible album from the Big Soul Ensemble. The name of the album is called Wolf Song. I love this track. Want to get those phones cooking, though, 518-783-2400. Come on, if you're a fan of the Crossroads of Jazz, give us a donation here at the radio station, WVCR.com. The track is called Down at the Lark. Down at the Lark. This is the Big Soul Ensemble. Radiothon Weekend, Santa Radio, WVCR.

0: The name of the track is called Down at the Lark. The name of the group is the Big Soul Ensemble, some really good friends of ours. That's the name of the group, the Big Soul Ensemble. The name of the album is Wolf Song. The name of the track was Down at the Lark. Shout out on solos to Dylan Canterbury there on the trumpet and Travis Malone on the trombone on the solos. Hey, let us know that you're out there. Maybe you're in a jazz band. Maybe you want to find out more information about what we're up to. 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
0: Going into hour number two of your Crossroads of Jazz, thank you very much for letting us be a part of your Saturday afternoon. Every Saturday from noon to three, actually, we will be quitting today's show short by an hour. Well, if you're a fan of the Irish, you're excited because you're going to get an extra hour of the Proud to Be Irish program with Mr. John Neely coming up at the top of the next hour. Hey, we do have an opportunity for you to win tickets to go to the upcoming Jazz Festival of Saratoga. 22 bands, two stages, 2 days. 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Trombone Shorty has a brand new album out. Again, this is on the Blue Note label. I love him. He is incredible. He's so nice. We've had him here for a bunch of shows. Super, super nice. Love this guy. Trombone Shorty, brand new album. The name of the album is called Lifted, and we are going to play the track Lifted. You know where you're at. You're at the Crossroads of Jazz. Want to get those phones ringing? 518-783-2400.

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3: Crossroads of Jazz is in full effect every Saturday from noon to 3. Today, though, we're going to be done in less than an hour because we're only going till 2 here today for the Crossroads of Jazz. But if you're a fan of the Irish program, you're going to get an extra dose, an extra hour of Proud to Be Irish with our very good friend, John Neely, who is sitting here poised and ready to go. And I'll tell you, he's got a pile of CDs here. He'd love to have your requests and dedications. We want to get those phones working, though. It's been very, very quiet. Come on, Jazz fans. I know that you're out there. We really got to get some work going on here. The phone number, 518-783-2400. 518-783-2400. Also, you do have an opportunity to email me, name, address, and phone number at dkibbe@siena.edu for your chance to get those tickets to go to the Jazz Festival later in the month. We want to get those phones going, though. Who's this going to? Chuck Banjone? We're going to send this one out to our friends in Rochester. Listening from Rochester, this one's for you. It's Chuck Banjone. Love him.

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Thank you.

So glad to be back with you here at the Crossroads of Jazz. More brand new music coming off an album called Covers. The name of the track was Relaxing at Camarillo. Of course, if you're a fan of Charlie Parker, you know that's a Charlie Parker composition. This is the Louis Pinto Quartet, and there's a lot of great covers. It was, of course, Louis there on the tenor saxophone, Alex Goodman on the guitar, Rick Rosato on the bass, and Alan Murdhan, on the drums. Again, very, very cool stuff. Let us know that you're out there at our website at WVCR.com. Thank you to everybody out in the lobby out there. We've got our alumni weekend at full force out here. We're going to do this, though. We want to thank Mike Mullins. Shout out to Mike from Nisky, big Nisky Unicat over there. Thank you so very much, Mike. $200 donation. Woohoo, woohoo. Hey, if somebody donates $200 to your fundraiser, you play the music they want to hear. How about Summertime? How about Miles Davis at the Crossroads of Jazz? Thanks, Mike. Phone lines are still open. 518-783-2400. 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

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That's 783-2400. Thank you.

0: just sort of Kinderhook. They're in Kinderhook. You know, the Kinder of hooks. So anyway, having some fun with you here at the Crossroads of Jazz. By the way, we're going to cut the Crossroads of Jazz short by an hour. But, hey, if you're a fan of the Irish show, you're going to love it because you get an extra hour of the Proud to Be Irish show with our very good friends. You're on mic right there, Big Shot. Come on, you get a pop in here. We get a little special attention here. You're on after I am.
1: A little extra time with Proud to Be Irish today. With
0: the Proud to Be Irish show. Now, you got a little special thing going, too, right? So what are you setting the benchmark? You got shirts?
1: I'm special. That's the problem. The other issue...
0: I don't mean special, like...
1: No.
0: Like, honestly,
1: what are you thinking about? I'm important.
0: You are very
1: That's
0: important.
1: What I'm thinking about.
0: Yes, that's exactly what I was thinking.
1: Yes, there's a...
0: Psh, yeah. Wink, wink, nod, nod.
1: We better move on here. before we get in any more trouble.
0: But what's the shirt
1: we have Proud to Be Irish t-shirts. Proud to Be Irish t-shirts will be available for those making a generous donation to WVCR. Very limited edition Proud to Be Irish shirts. You, too, can be the coolest guy on your block.
0: That's right.
1: And that's what it takes.
0: They make great gifts?
1: They make great gifts, but I wouldn't give one away. It would be too valuable.
0: It would be too valuable. So a donation of whatever, donation?
1: What are we thinking? What are we thinking? I think $100 at least.
0: I like that.
1: I like $200.
0: I like
1: that. Do I hear $250?
0: We like the money that jingles. We love the money that folds.
1: How about $200 donation, free t-shirt? Is that too much?
0: As many of those as you can get.
1: I know there's a lot of Seattle alums that are my friends that are very cheap, so maybe we should lower this. Maybe we should lower this a little bit.
0: Whatever pocket change you can find in your car seat. No, I'm
1: just kidding. Anybody can receive 84 cents. No, I also promised the first two people through the door to visit us at WVCR during our open house get free lunch on me.
0: He did. That's true.
2: McDonald's or Burger King?
1: Peanut butter and jelly. I made them this morning before I came in. They're standing by, and they're ready.
0: And you did say that if you were to donate $100, you would cut the crust off of one of those.
1: It's
0: so you could come in and
1: an
0: get
1: an additional $100. You're not getting a free shirt and a sandwich with no crust.
0: $100 for the peanut
1: Life
0: butter.
1: Life doesn't work that way, my
0: jelly.
1: Friend. You work extra, you get extra. $100 t-shirt, another $100, I'll cut the crust off, but you've got to be the first two people in to get the lunch.
0: All right, we got a little bit of jazz left. That's what you got to look forward to in the next couple of hours. And we got a couple of great sidemen working here. We got Greg Grapo, who is our general, or our general man. I'm the general manager. It's been a long day. You are our program director. And, of course, we still have Brian Donovan, the host of our Moments to Remember morning wake-up call, who, by the way, was over at the Cystic Fibrosis Walk. Hey, we're going to play another track off of this Thad Jones, Mel Lewis. I love this. Again, recorded live 1966 at the Village Vanguard. This is the title track. This is All My Yesterdays. You know where you're at? You're at the Crossroads of Jazz, Sienna Radio.

0: Recorded live at the Village Vanguard in New York City, 1966 in February. Of course, Thad Jones and the Mel Lewis Orchestra. Right. It's a title track off of the album All of My Yesterdays. By the way, if you're a fan of jazz, you definitely want to get your hands on the CD. Two CD set, all of the recordings from 1966 at the Village Vanguard. It's got a great book that goes along with it, too. Hey, I'd be remiss of getting towards the end of our second hour here and would be the end this week of the Crossroads of Jazz. I do want to shout out my very good friend, my long-lost friend, Ted Macedas. We lost Teddy a couple of years back, but I tell you, it wouldn't be the Crossroads of Jazz without Teddy. So again, our thoughts and our prayers are with Ted Macedas. He was here for many of our Radiothon fundraisers. He is still, of course, with us every day here at Siena Radio. Want to hear from you at our website. It's WVCR.com, and you can get us by phone at 518-783-2400. We haven't said it a lot, but it's also an open house. If you travel around the capital region, Mr. Neely coming up with the Irish show has got shirts available. You want to stop by, do a donation for the Irish program and the Irish station. And again, I said Irish, right?
1: Proud to be Irish. Proud to be Irish may not happen. Somebody stole my pen.
0: Uh-oh, we have a...
1: Nobody leaves the building.
0: With the pen. Really good stuff. We're getting closer again to the end of our Crossroads of Jazz. I had mentioned Teddy. Teddy introduced me to Tal Farlow. Not literally, of course, but Tal Farlow. Oh, my God. The incredible guitar work of this guy is beyond anything. This is the quartet with Vinnie Johnson, Gary Mesorapi, and James Williams. The name of the album is called Cookin' on All Burners. And I got to tell you, you'd be nice to come home to. Got those phones working, 518-783-2400. Tal Farlow on the Crossroads of Jazz, Siena Radio.

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0: Wadsworth, am I right in thinking there is nobody else in this house?
1: No.
0: Then there is someone else in this house.
1: No, sorry, I said no meaning yes.
0: No meaning yes? Look, I want a straight answer. Is there someone else or isn't there, yes or no?
1: No.
0: No, there is or no, there isn't?
1: Yes.
0: Well, there is still some confusion as to whether or not there's anybody else in this house.
2: I told you there isn't.
0: There isn't any confusion or there isn't anybody else?
2: 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Or both.
0: Just give me a clear answer.
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6: 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Hey, folks, it's Radiothon weekend. 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
8: 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Are you a Hibernian? 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The Ancient Order of Hibernians fed over 1 million people last year. What did you do? NYAOH.com. Let's get started on Radiothon weekend. But first, a reminder of the phone number, 518-783-2400, and a donation of $100 or more will get you a free Proud to Be Irish t-shirt. 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It doesn't get too much better than that.

0: Welcome back. Welcome back. That was Dirty Old Town by the Dubliners and the High Kings with Raglan Road and The Town I Love So Well by the great Tommy Makem. Welcome to Proud to Be Irish and welcome to the WVCR Radiothon. We're running on 3 flat tires right now. We need your cash. 518-783-2400. The first 2 listeners that come to the station on campus at WVCR, The Saints, 88.3. I'm required by contract to say that many times. I will give you a free lunch. And if you donate $100 or more during our program, I will give you a free Proud to Be Irish t-shirt. The size, well, that's negotiable. That might cost extra. Next, I want to play a couple songs for a buddy that wanted me to play Do It in the Road by the Beatles, and I explained to him the hard reality of that not being an Irish song, but he's a Siena friend, the Draper Boy, and out to the Draper Boy, I'll give this next set. Best music, dear friend. The Wolf Tones, a nice set here from the Wolf Tones for the Draper Boy.
1: I know you're all single, but I'm going to ask everybody to stand up and join hands together around the room. Everybody together, let's

can't be your whole for the 28 years together. See, you only got that one. All right, listen. Any Celtic supporters here tonight, have you? Here we go, a Celtic Symphony!

Fantastic. Fantastic. That all went out to the Draper Boy in the Mohawk Valley. Best music just for you, dear friend. And the next thing up, I want to remind you, in case nobody has told you today, 88.3 WVCR The Saint is having our radiothon and open house all day today. The radiothon, 518-783-2400. 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This shirt will fix most of the problems in your life. 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This shirt will fix that. Is your car running poorly? This shirt is likely to fix that. Problems with personal relationships? This shirt will certainly fix that. 518-783-2400. 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Also, I got to tell you, class of 82, you'll get some special consideration if you call in and make a donation. And anybody who brings me a beer at the station will get a free t-shirt while they last. Let's get this done. Next up, well, I'm sorry, let's go back to what we just did. The Celtic Symphony, Johnny Mack, and Give Me Your Hand, all by the Wolf Tones, live. Tremendous stuff. I miss the Wolf Tones, but we still have Derek Warfield out and about with the young Wolf Tones. And the Wolf Tones, I guess they still come out and play stadium shows rarely for the I Don't Want to Do It money in Ireland. They don't travel anymore. They're retired. If you missed them, seeing them in live in concert, you've missed something very special. Next up, speaking of something very special, I heard this song the other day live, and then I listened to it when I was home again, and I couldn't believe how good it was. This is a song written by a local friend, Mark Emanation, and performed with Killa Chandra. It's a wonderful version of this song, I Remember Bobby Sands, written by Mark Emanation.

Mark and Emanation and Killashandra, and I Remember Bobby Sands. Different, very powerful. I think they're going to hear that song for a long time. Mark did a wonderful job on that. I was stunned when I first heard it, and I'm glad I could share it with you. What ideas do you have to keep me out of this 72 Buick with three flat tires they have here for me at the radio station for a company car? We could use something. Actually, we could use some lead cords, a couple broken buttons we could glue back together. 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

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That's important to know. Next. I'm not going to tell you who this is. You tell me who you think it is. Give us a call, 783-2400. We'll start out with Step It Out, Mary.

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1: All right, WVCR 88.3, you're listening to Proud to be Irish. We have listeners in Belize. Tim Sice, how are you, Tim? Listening from the rainforests of Central America. Toru, Noriko, listening to us in Japan. 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The Buick from 1972 with the three flats is not really working out for me. It's got a strange smell of death in it. I don't know what happened to it, and I don't know who had the car before I did, but I think it was some guy. I think their story is they picked it up in Schenectady on the street. I don't know what that's about. I don't know what a lot of... Who knows? Who wants those details? Not me. Proud to be Irish. 88.3 WVCR the Saint. This is our radiothon. Come on by the open house. Have some lunch. Have some pizza. Have some bagels. And I have the free lunch for the first two people that walk through the door while I'm on the air. And while I'm on the air, if you donate $100 or more, green t-shirt, proud to be Irish, you'll be the best looking person in your neighborhood. If you need a tote bag, sorry, wrong station. 518-783-2400.

0: Hi, it's Kevin Clancy, Siena Class of 1991. 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
3: WVCR-FM, Loudonville, Albany. The opinions expressed on this program are of the host and their guests and do not necessarily reflect the opinions of WVCR, its management, Siena University, and its Board of Trustees.

0: Welcome back. Take Me Home to Mayo by Derek Warfield and the Young Wolftones, who were just in East Durham at the Irish Festival there. And our friend Andy Cooney accompanied Derek Warfield and the Young Wolftones. I asked before, I was going to play a set, and I asked you to guess who it was. I played three songs. You had plenty of head start, and we had no correct answers. The correct answer is the Porters, and that record was done live at Eamon's Loudon House. Step It Out Mary, the Irish Rover, and Boys of the Old Brigade. That was followed by the Wild Rover, Some Say the Devil is Dead, and the MTA, recorded live at the Revolution Hall in Troy by Get Up Jack. I just saw John Haggerty last weekend at the Irish Festival and spent a little bit of time talking with him. What a nice guy. And that was Get Up Jack. They're always a lot of fun to see live, and they play a ton out locally if you're having the opportunity to hear them. Next up, I want to remind you, 88.3 WVCR, the Radiothon. If you don't send us money, we'll drop the lobster in the pot and boil it. 518-783-2400. 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

0: 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We have a guest in the studio, an esteemed, eminent, stunningly handsome man and a sharp dresser.
1: Yikes.
0: Michael, why don't you introduce yourself? Michael Clark from the Irish American Heritage Museum. Tell us who you are and what you do.
1: Well, I'm the executive director of the Irish American Heritage Museum. I consider myself a dear friend of John, and we are so thrilled, the Irish American Heritage Museum community, at the fantastic, fantastic work that you're doing here and carrying on the very rich tradition, regional and beyond, of Eamon McGirr and his family.
0: Michael, thank you, and I did just get your text. I just read it now. If you come on the campus from Route 9, you come to the campus center.
1: I found it.
0: Okay.
1: Thank you.
0: Oh, there, you got it now. Excuse me. And to those from my year, 1982, again, you'll get special consideration if you stop in for a visit, and especially special consideration if you give a donation. But one thing to remember is there are some steps to embracing your Irish heritage. Listening to Irish music is great. Going to the Proud to Be Irish Facebook page is important. Like and share what we have there. But it's important to learn more about your heritage. And the Irish American Heritage Museum is the place for that. They have beautiful exhibits. There are tremendous people there that will help you understand your own history and help you understand why you are the way you are. But unless you're a bad person, and then you need one of my t-shirts, and that will fix that. Michael, what programs do you have coming up? I know you've got a scholarship.
1: Yes, we just announced yesterday. We're very excited. Last year, 2025, was my first year at the museum, and we had some generous donors who funded a scholarship program, and we ended up, there was three scholarships given out. One was to an individual in Texas who came up to Catskill Irish Arts Week here in July. And then we had two New Jersey residents who were alumni of Catskill Irish Arts Week who went down to a total immersion traditional Irish music camp in Texas, O'Flaherty's Irish Music Retreat. Well, this year, that program was so popular, and we had so many generous donors that we're going to be replicating that. There's going to be probably at least six, if not eight, scholarship winners this year. So we announced yesterday for the next week we're going to be taking names for New York residents. We're going to send one of them down to Swannanoa Celtic Week, which is the third week of July. And then we're going to send another New York State resident up to Leahy Music Camp up in Ottawa, another Irish immersion camp. And then we have two people from Texas who are going to come up again once they're chosen to Catskill Irish Arts Week. We feel very strongly that, it's like the regional dialects. I'm pretty good at picking out somebody who's got a dialect from Donegal, because that's where my mother's from. It's the same way with, like, what type of session tunes do people play when they hit a session in New York or a session in Texas or a session in North Carolina. And it's, I remember myself when I used to travel as a young musician, loving learning the regional flavors. So that's what we're doing. We're encouraging that. We also have a bunch of Irish shows if folks want to hear some good quality Irish music. We have Kyle Hayden and Donald Murphy and Alan Murray are going to be playing at the museum. That show is, there's some tickets left, but that's going to easily sell out. That's going to be on June 12th. We have a kind of an excerpt reading of James Joyce's Ulysses on Bloomsday, which is on June 16th.
0: Is alcohol allowed at that event? I've read that book, Michael.
1: Yes.
0: Alcohol is helpful.
1: It is. It's definitely helpful, and refreshments will be served. That's all I'll say.
0: That's fair.
1: And then we have one more major concert, which is going to be it's actually a screening. Very famous, world famous, Brenda Castles is a concertina player from Ireland.
0: Yes.
1: And Brenda has written a documentary short. It's about an hour long. It's called Flight of the Bumblebees. And Brenda's going to be there with her band. There's going to be a three-piece band providing the soundtrack as we do the screening of that movie at our theater at the Irish American Heritage Museum. So that's those three big things that are going to be happening down on Quackenbush Square.
0: And the Irish Catskill Irish Arts Week is July 13th through the 18th. Is that correct?
1: That is correct.
0: I have another question, a considerably serious question. You're next door to a British pub.
1: I know, but you know, it's funny. I just, they're lovely neighbors.
0: They really are. I've enjoyed some dinner in there and enjoyed perhaps a pint or two. And one night, for some reason, the whiskey was flowing in there before one of the events.
1: Yes.
0: And I remember coming into one of your events and saying to a couple of the guys, hey, they're being pretty generous next door. And they both ran right over there, and they came back laughing, and they said, you were right.
1: No, that was great. They are. They're lovely neighbors, and I'm a firm believer in looking forward into things positive.
0: And Albany's only Irish pub is across the street.
1: That's right.
0: McGeary's. You know, about that place, the owner will bring, I've been in there, and she'll bring pitchers of water to the homeless people waiting out at the bus stop in the shade. Or
1: yes.
0: She's such a generous person.
1: Yeah, yeah.
0: Tess Collins is so good to the community. I would be remiss not to mention her and thank her for what she does for the community.
1: She is, we absolutely love Tess. I mean, she has a positive impact on many people. And I feel blessed to have gotten to know Tess a lot better since I became the executive director at the museum.
0: I can tell you one of the biggest days on the Proud to be Irish Facebook page was when I mentioned Tess Collins. The hits exploded.
1: Yes.
0: And I thought that was interesting.
1: That's very understandable. Yeah, she's a force.
0: Let's put a couple tunes up. And Michael, can you wait a couple minutes?
1: I absolutely will. Thank you.
0: We have a restroom. You have water. 518-783-2400. $100 donation will get you a Proud to be Irish t-shirt. And if you stop by, you'll get some special consideration.

0: I was offered $200 to do the show this afternoon with no pants on. I will tell you, the person that requested that, you're a day late and a dollar short. We're here with Michael Clark, the executive director and otherwise Grand Poobah at the Irish American Heritage Museum in Albany. Very talented musician as well. You just heard Seven Drunken Nights, Nancy Whiskey, and Wheel of Waya from the Dubliners. Wheel of Waya also went out to my buddy the Draper Boy in the Mohawk Valley. I thought he would appreciate that. And Fairy Tale of New York from the Pogues. Michael, other than some of the live stuff you've got coming up, what are some of the interesting things culturally going on in the area this summer for the Irish Americans and American Irish?
1: Well, I mentioned Catskill Irish Arts Week. I mean, that's when the northeast of New York becomes really a mecca for all the people who are very passionate about traditional Irish music and dance. They come in. Catskill Irish Arts Week is their coordinator is Amy Schock. Amy is a true friend of the museum. She runs our sessions there on the first and third Wednesdays of the month. And this is going to be a year to remember. She has world-class teachers from Ireland and from across the United States coming in. And a lot of folks are going to learn a lot of stuff there. We also just recently, we at the museum itself, you know, one of the, I call them the global influencers of the early 1900s, and that was the Flanagan family. The famous Flanagan.
0: I thought
1: brothers.
0: You were going to say my wife. You would have the dates right.
1: Oh, my God. Well, listen, with that said, I do want to say that I'm very grateful that that person came in a day short and short on the money as well, sitting here with you, John.
0: I'm sorry. You're talking about the Flanagan family.
1: Anyway, the Flanagan family. So the Flanagan brothers were fantastic. Fantastically successful in the early 1900s. They became very prolific recording artists with Victor Records and Columbia Records down in New York City. And then after that, Michael Flanagan moved up to the south end of Albany, and he raised a family. Michael's daughter, Kathy Lorzel, and the extended family are friends of the museum and part of the museum community. Well, Kathy allowed us to hang Michael's banjo. So that's a new addition to our Flanagan brothers, which is, again, the local ties there. The interesting story about the Flanagan brothers, they were so prolific. They recorded over 78 records.
0: Really?
1: And that was before people had gramophones around the world to play them. About 10 years later, after Michael had moved up to Albany, people started buying gramophones in Canada, in the UK, in Europe, in Australia, and all the Irish immigrants in those countries said, we want Irish music. And almost instantly, the Flanagan brothers, Michael Flanagan, right here from Albany, became world famous.
0: I didn't know that. I knew there was a banjo that belonged to Michael Flanagan up in the museum, and I didn't know some of that other history.
1: Yeah, it's brilliant. I mean, and it's funny because I do tell every visitor that comes in, myself and assistant director Hayden Grace Francis, we give all the tours.
0: Who has
1: there.
0: The most remarkable hair in America?
1: She does. She does. You know, and but we when we bring folks in to see that, we describe the Flanagan brothers as they were the Ed Sheerans of their time. I mean, they really were. You had people who were just eating up their repertoire of music back in the 1920s, 1930s in Australia.
0: That's amazing. Mm-hmm. The closest I have to a listener in Australia is a Japanese listener who does business in Australia. That's where I am with Australia.
1: That's pretty close for you.
0: I'm working on it. We've got a Central American listener in Belize, a Siena alum, Tim Sice. He's one of the 38 Sice brothers. There's, I think, 9 brothers, 11, 35. There's a lot, and they're all very tall.
1: Yeah. That's so great. Good, good, good. Well, you're doing fantastic work here, John. I know that through the folks who I talk to in the community are so delighted that you're back, that you're here, that you're bringing this program back and doing it in such a beautiful way.
0: It's my distinct honor to do it. Eamon did this for years. Eamon was a great friend. After Eamon passed away, Mary picked up the ball and ran with it. And then Mary fell ill and passed away. And I was honored to be asked to take the name from here and move forward with it. Mm-hmm. We want to thank John Lennon. Reminder, John Lennon from Cranes Hollow donated $100. John's got a T-shirt from Proud to Be Irish coming out to him. Anybody in that area will notice John all of a sudden became remarkably more handsome when he wears his Proud to Be Irish T-shirt. Well, let's. I think Triskelly's up next. You don't want to keep the ladies waiting. Nope. Oh, the hair of the dog. I'm sorry. The ladies aren't going to have to wait. Rick Bedrosian and Hair of the Dog.

0: 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If you like what you hear, call us and let us know. If you don't like what you hear, call us and let us know. And if you're available today and out and about, stop by at our open house. And if you're class of 1982, you got a little something special here at the station for you. Also, if you make a donation at 518-783-2400 or in person, you'll get a free Proud to be Irish t-shirt. It might even fit. We can make special arrangements. Up next is a wonderful song. But before, we had a couple there from, you heard Triskelly. And you heard Donegal by Kevin McCrell and the McCrells. And one of the most beautiful songs you could ever hear, I Miss the Rain by Kevin McCrell. What a talent. We're so fortunate to have had Kevin in this area for so long. But up next is a song. It's often dedicated to a fallen police officer wherever the Wolf Tones would play it. And they dedicated this over the years to more than one of my friends. The Streets of New York by the Wolf Tones.
1: The song I'm going to sing was a number one back in 1981. Here's a song called Streets of New York.

0: Thank you very much.
1: Well, that was the number one for the Wolf Tones back in 1981. But 10 years before that, we had our first number one record. It was the fastest selling record of all time in Ireland. It even beat the Beatles. I said it beat the Beatles. Elvis Presley. Michael Jackson. You too. There's nobody beats the Wolf Tones.

0: That was Streets of New York by the Wolftones and All of the Hard Days Are Gone by Kevin McCrell, the story of the Irish experience in America. While you were listening to those two great songs, Carol called up from Clifton Park with a $50 donation, and Lou Christie stopped by from Frankfurt for another $50 donation. Lou, I'm just saying, you split this between Proud to be Irish and the Moose. Lou! All right. Thank you anyways, Lou. What a nice guy he was, too. We talked a little bit about the old days at Amon's. We're going to wrap it up here, not because we're out of time, but because my wife showed up and she's saying I can't stay anymore. I have to go. There are certain rules we have to live by in life, and I haven't lived by most of them. And sometimes I'm called to task. Anyways, thank you for listening to Proud to be Irish on 88.3 WVCR. And please, this is our radiothon and our open house. 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But this is Proud to be Irish, where you can find Irish music, art, conversation, and a little bit of fun. And if you missed it, you missed the wonderful Michael Clark from the Irish American Heritage Museum. And you missed some fantastic music. And you missed some interesting requests. And you missed my back and forth with the Draper Boy in the Mohawk Valley. Thank you very much. See you next Saturday at 3 on Proud to be Irish.
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2: 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The opinions expressed on this program are of the host and their guests and do not necessarily reflect the opinions of WVCR, its management, Siena University, and its Board of Trustees.

0: 88.3 The Saint. This is Moose, Greg Drapo, behind the boards this afternoon. Welcome to a very special live edition of Moose Tracks right here on The Saint. 518-783-2400 is the number. It is Radiothon here on campus. It is also Alumni Weekend. An awesome, awesome day so far. We just wrapped up our Bernie's Block Party out on the quad. Magicians, Baloo, Bernie, Siena Beverage Institute was out there doing their thing. So we had a great, great time celebrating the years in ones and say, no. One and six? I never get that right.
1: Yeah, one and six.
0: One and six. Thank 35. You. Ones and six. It can tell you I've been here since 9 a.m., right? But again, 783-2400 is the number. We need your help. Again, it is Radiothon and Open House right here on campus along with Alumni Week. And we're going to take you back to 1976. That class is celebrating their 50th reunion. This is Paul McCartney and Wings. Silly Love Songs on The Saint.

0: Through the sand, it's Moose, a special live edition of Moose Tracks this hour. Greg Drapeau behind the scenes running the board.
1: Yes,
0: Greg, thank you. Thank you very much. As I told you when I came in earlier today, it's been a while since I've done a true live show here on the air. I think I was a senior. So pretty close to, you know, the age you're hitting right now.
1: Yeah.
0: So 22 years old and obviously helping out with a radiothon this weekend. Again, 518-783-2400 is the number. We are here at Alumni Weekend outside our studios. A lot of fun happening right now. The class is ending in 1 and 6. Celebrating this weekend right now, President Chuck's State of the Universiversity is what he likes to call it.
1: Okay.
0: Is happening right now, right across from us in the Maloney Great Room and across from our studios here in the SSU. Going to take you back now to 1982. The album was Thriller, track number 8. Don't ask me how I know that. Track number 8, PYT, Michael Jackson, right here in the Saint.

0: 88.3 The Saint, it's most very special edition of Moose Tracks this hour. Almost said half hour.
1: We got a full hour.
0: I split up the show. It's always like, you know, you do a bunch of songs that I'm listening to for the half hour, and then I go through an album. We're not doing that. We're just playing a bunch of tunes for you to get you excited for Radiothon, which is all weekend long. It's our Radiothon and open house through tomorrow. Again, the number 518-783-2400. We'd love to have your support. And also, maybe love to get a request or two.
1: 518-783-2400.
0: We want to know what you want to hear. We want to hear what you want to hear. However you want to say that. Again,
1: like
0: Greg Drapeau on the boards this afternoon, helping me out because I can't run that board and do this show at the exact same time. You just heard 2023 Won't Take Me Alive, Dirty Honey, one of my favorite bands right now. Mark LaBelle, Niskey Una native lead singer. Number four.
1: Like me?
0: Niskey boy, yeah. Oh. Niskey guy, that's right. And then before that, 1982. But is that what we did? We did the Thriller before, Michael Jackson before that?
1: PYT, yeah.
0: PYT, thank you. See, this is why I have you. Thriller, 1982, the song PYT. Gonna take you now to
1: Aerosmith.
0: We're doing Aerosmith. See, this is why I need you.
1: Well, you're not standing here. If you were standing here, you'd know it.
0: All right, you know what? I play enough Aerosmith. We're going to get you some Aerosmith here, right here in the Saint.

0: 101.3 The Saint It's Moose, very special live edition of Moose Tracks this hour, 1975, the album Toys in the Attic, Aerosmith. So, Greg, while the song was going on, I told you the story about, which our listeners have
1: that
0: heard.
1: That is crazy.
0: Probably enough times. I'll tell the story again real quick. 2023, September, was at the time, the very last Aerosmith show. So, bought the tickets earlier in the year. They were going on their Peace Out tour. They only did like two or three shows before then. Sat on the floor. It was the awesome time. Absolutely memorable night. So saw Aerosmith. It was only the four of them. Joey Kramer was not able to tour with them at the time. And then 2 days later, we find out Stephen blew out his voice that night.
1: That's crazy.
0: They postponed the tour. Then that was it. And then the year later, they're like, oh, I think we're going to get back. And then they didn't. So it was pretty wild.
1: That's crazy. Yeah. Like to just incidentally end up going to the last show.
0: I kept some confetti from that night. It was pretty awesome. We have Black Crowes coming up next.
1: Yes, we do.
0: So ironically, and this is why I did this, Black Crowes opened for Aerosmith that night. Oh. Yeah, it was a.
1: We should have swapped it around.
0: It was a really great show. But this is a song I love. Sorry. It is Radiothon. Let's get back to that. It's Radiothon. 518-783-2400. 518-783-2400. Phone lines are open. You know how I know they're open? The light isn't flashing. So give us a call. We love to get your support. Greg literally picking up, hoping somebody calls us. 518-783-2400. We'd love to have your support. Maybe, again, get your requests as well. This is from 2024. Again, the Black Crowes is called Wanting and Waiting right here on The Saint.

0: It's 88.3 The Sane. This is Moose Tracks, and I am Moose's very special guest, Greg Drapeau, behind the boards this afternoon. We should get a couple country tunes in here just for you.
1: Okay. We got 2 hours of country coming next. So
0: we got 2 hours of country coming. We'll get one. All right.
1: I know your artist that you like.
0: The artist that I like. Okay. Yes. All right. So we're gonna tease ahead a little bit to that. Again, 518-783-2400. 518-783-2400. It is Radiothon. We'd love your support. We're going on with Radiothon through tomorrow. It's also alumni weekend. A lot of alumni out here in the Saracen Student Union right now, right outside our studios. Something I was telling a lot of my coworkers today. My first year here at Siena, when I came back here to work here at Siena, was 2020 to 2021, and that class that graduated that year is now celebrating their 5-year reunion.
2: Wow.
0: So it's just absolutely mind-blowing, right?
1: So this is your 5-year reunion, right?
0: Yeah, you could say that, sure. Yeah. I think they're celebrating 5 years of employment for me coming up in June-ish. Really, really great weekend so far, and so much more fun to come. Again, if you're celebrating, if you're in the classes of 1, ending in 1 and 6, we're celebrating you this weekend. You're probably out here on campus already. You're probably hearing me out there right now, out in the Saracen Student Union. Next up is
1: along
0: a song,
1: with our very own out there.
0: Yeah,
1: right?
0: Yeah, yes, yes. Next up is a song that I play nonstop, I think, on my show, and before Moose Tracks was even really a thing. I'm going to take it back to the year 1999. This is my favorite song of all time.
1: Really?
0: Yes.
1: Not Billy Joel.
0: It's not Billy Joel. No. I mean, I love these guys, but this is my favorite song of all time, specifically this version. This is the first track off an album called Millennium. It's called Larger Than Life, right here in the Saint.

0: 88.3 The Saints Moose. This is Moose Tracks. Again, very special live edition. Only with you for about another, let's see, 16 minutes. But having a great time. Again, Greg Drapeau behind the boards this half hour. And you're gonna be with him for the next 2 hours after this. So you better get used to it, folks. You're gonna get some country, and we're gonna keep true to our promise coming up. But again, 518-783-2400. It is Radiothon here on campus, here at the station. Also our open house. Also alumni weekend. Great, great weekend so far. We would love your support. We're thankful for all those who supported us this weekend so far. I walked in earlier. My good friend Luke Christie from the class of 93 came in with a donation and was
1: he split it between you and Proud to be Irish.
0: Yes, which I don't need the cash. I do half my show at home sometimes. But thank you, Lou. He's a mainstay here on campus during our reunion. So thank you very much, Lou. Coming up now, taking it back to 1980.

1982, the album Chicago 16, the second to last with Peter Cetera. We're giving you the full version. You'll understand what I'm saying. The full version, one of my favorite Chicago songs, 1982, Hard to Say I'm Sorry, right here on The Saint.

0: 88.3 The Sin. It's Moose. This is Moose Tracks. Almost at the end here for this hour, but don't worry. Like we told you earlier, Greg Drapeau is got your state of country for the next 2 hours.
1: Kicking country, actually, with Colin. I'm just joining in with him.
0: Kicking country. I thought your show was coming up next.
1: No, this is Colin. I'm just
0: so
1: joining
0: Colin
1: in
0: kicking
1: with him.
0: Country. Greg, see what happens.
1: Sorry, I've been here too.
0: I've been here too much. I've been here too much today.
1: You're working.
0: I have been working, and then having a little fun here in the last hour here. Again, it is Radiothon 718-783-2400, Radiothon or open house, going through till tomorrow. Again, it's also alumni weekend. President Chuck is wrapping up his State of the University, as Lee likes to call it, across the hall from us.
1: He's and a great guy.
0: Absolutely love Chuck. I wish we had some time to bring him in here. We'll get him in
1: I'm
0: here.
1: I'm going to have to try it.
0: We'll get him in here at some point. But yeah, finishing that up, and then we're going to have some class parties coming up. But again, I told you, we promised you we'd get you some country. 2008, the last play at Shea, the last two shows at Shea, Billy Joel and Garth Brooks, with Shameless, obviously, originally, you know.
2: Go Yankees.
0: Originally, Billy Joel's song on Stormfront from 89, and then Garth took it and literally, you know, created a mammoth of a hit. But that is it for me. As I tell you every week, they're kicking me out of here. Right, Greg? You're literally dragging me out the door.
1: We hate to kick you out, but we have
0: you
1: to.
0: Got it. And Colin,
1: you don't have to go home, but you have to go.
0: Hey, you don't have to go home, but you can't stay here. Is that how it goes?
1: Yeah.
0: I got a little bit more work to do here on campus before I head home as well. But again, thank you so much for listening this half hour. This hour, I'm never going to get that right. This hour, Greg, thank you for running the board.
1: Thanks for
0: having
1: me.
0: This hour, again, Radiothon this weekend, 518-783-2400. We would love to have your support. Again, Colin Kickin' Country is coming up next. I will see you next weekend right here in the Saint. Take care, everyone.
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0: WVCR 88.3 The Saint. It's Kickin' Country with Colin here on the station, playing the best of today's, yesterday's, and tomorrow's country music. The brand new single from Kenny Chesney called Carry On right there for you. And folks, over the next 2 hours, I've got music from Old Dominion, George Strait, Rascal Flatts, and Riley Green, and many more coming your way. We are doing our annual radiothon this weekend here, and we want to hear from you with your requests and donations. You can give us a call here at 518-783-2400. And folks, I got Mr. Greg Drapow here, host of State of Country, running the board. He's going to be on the microphone as
1: well. Thanks for having me.
0: You're welcome, Greg. And a little later on, we got another special guest. He's going to hop on the mic here in just a little bit. Right here, right now, though, for you folks, I got one going out to Marissa, Kayla, and Katie up in Saratoga Springs. They want to hear the track from Keith Urban called Long Hot Summer. It's Kickin' Country on WVCR 88.3 on the FM dial and the iHeartRadio mobile app.

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1: The classic from Alabama called Take Me Down. Nice job on that one, Greg. Anyway, sorry about that, folks. We are live here in studio as part of our Radiothon, and we need your help. 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Now, Greg, let me try it out again here. Alabama, right. Take Me Down, and before that, Old Dominion with the track Snapback. That Alabama song was going out to Betty Incahose tonight. And folks, still on the way for you, I got music from Blake Shelton, Jason Aldean, Hank Jr., and Morgan Wallen over the course of the next 2 hours here for you, folks. Right here, right now, though, a song going out to David and Colony. It's Mr. Mark Chestnut with the track, I Just Wanted You to Know.

The classic Amarillo by Morning from Mr. George Strait right there. Before that, Blake Shelton with his 31st number one single at country radio called Texas. Folks, listen here to Kickin' Country with Colin on 88.3 The Saint, Sienna Radio. Again, Radiothon weekend here. 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Folks, coming your way, I've got music from Rascal Frats, Keith Whitley, Kip Moore, and Jason Aldean. Right here, right now, though, another Georgian country music, Mr. George Burge with the track Mind on You on WVCR 88.3 on the FM dial and the iHeartRadio mobile app.

0: Hi, it's Kevin Clancy, Siena Class of 1991. 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

0: The classic from Rascal Flatts called Life is a Highway, and to kick off this half hour, Kickin' Country with Colin. The track from The Sound called Savannah. I'll be honest with you, doesn't that sound like Rascal Flatts, though, Greg, when that song starts?
1: It does, yes, I agree with that.
0: It's very weird, and I don't know how I feel about it, but I love the song, to be honest with you.
1: Yeah, I got no problem with that. It's a good song.
0: Absolutely, man. All right, folks, well, we start here at the Radiothon here at the station. We're accepting your donations and requests. 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And, folks, I still got a special guest coming in here in just a little bit. Also on the way for you, got music from Conway Twitty, Jason Aldean, Blackhawk, and Brooks and Dunn. Right here, right now, though, got a song going out to Lori in Gilderland. It's Tanya Tucker with the classic Blood Red and Going Down. It's Kickin' Country right here on 88.3 on the FM dial and the iHeartRadio app. It's your Nashville Connection on your Siena Connection.

0: Jason Aldean and Brittany Aldean with the track Easier Gone, playing that one just solely for this guy here who's running the soundboard tonight, Mr. Greg Drapow. Folks, you can hear him Monday nights at 8 p.m. as part of his show State of Country. And folks, we are here as part of our annual radiothon. We're taking donations and requests. Give us a call here at 518-783-2400. There were a couple of requests that came in before that. It was 10 feet away from Keith Whitley. That was going out to Darlene in Latham. And we also had one for Fred in Rotterdam, Conway Twitty, with the track, That's My Job. All right, folks, like I said earlier in the program, I have a special guest in studio. It's none other than my father. And, Dad, I want you to turn this over here and tell us about Riley Green up at SPAC in the near future.
1: 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At the Albany Med Health System at SPAC Live Nation. Up next, I got Riley Green's Worst Way for Kim and Colin E. from Tim on Kickin' Country with Colin on 88.3 The Saint.

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5: 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The opinions expressed on this program are of the host and their guests and do not necessarily reflect the opinions of WVCR, its management, Siena University, and its Board of Trustees.

0: WVCR 88.3 The Saint. It's Kickin' Country with Colin here on the station, playing the best of today's, yesterday's, and tomorrow's country music for you. The number two 1995 single right there, Blackhawk, with the track I'm Not Strong Enough to Say No. And folks, coming your way this hour, I got music from Kip Moore, George Jones, John Conley, and Brooks and Dunn. I want to give a shout out to my good buddy Greg Drapow, host of WVCR's State of Country, for running the board tonight. Greg, thank you so much for being here and running
1: the board. It's fun.
0: Absolutely, man. Two people who absolutely love country music happening right here on the station tonight. And folks, this is part of our Radiothon weekend here. We need your donations and your requests. Give us a call here, 518-783-2400. Also got another special guest in studio that'll be joining us in just a little bit here for you, folks. Right here, right now, it's the number one single from John Party in 2022 called Last Night Lonely. It's best of today's, yesterday's, and tomorrow's country music right here on 88.3 on the FM dial and the iHeartRadio mobile app.

Country Boy can indeed survive here on Kickin' Country with Colin on 88.3 The Saint. The classic from Hank Williams Jr., also known as Bo Cephas. Can you believe, though, that that song peaked at number two and is not a number one single, even though it is a signature hit from Hank Williams Jr.? It's so unreal. Anyways, before that, though, pair of number one singles, Luke Combs with the track Beer Never Broke My Heart, and John Party with the song Last Night Lonely. And folks, again, we are asking for your help to keep this station afloat as part of this weekend's Radiothon. You can donate here, 518-783-2400. We'll also take your requests there as well for tonight's programming. Folks, on the way for you, I've got music from Ella Langley, Brooks and Dunn, Justin Moore, and George Jones as well. Also got a special guest that'll be making an appearance in studio sometime in the very near future, so keep it tuned right here for that as well. Right here, right now, though, got a song from Mr. John Conley. It's called Rose Colored Glasses, right here, right now, on Kickin' Country with Colin. It's 88.3 on the FM dial and the iHeartRadio mobile app.

0: The latest from Ella Laney right there, your ACM Female Vocalist of the Year with the track Be Her. And before that, a song from Kit Moore called The Darkness.
1: That's Queen Ella. That's the queen of country, as OutKick says.
0: Yeah, no, I strongly would disagree with that because I think Reba McEntire got something to say about that, Greg. Dolly Parton got something to say about that.
1: A lot of women have something to say about that.
0: Even Loretta Lynn would have something to say about that if she was still alive, I would say.
1: Yeah.
0: But I would say she's the queen of modern country for sure.
1: Carrie Underwood, Lainey Wilson. I think they got some stuff to say about that.
0: I'm talking like the last...
1: Maybe 2 months?
0: Maybe 5 years. Yeah, 2 months. Let's go with that. Ever since Riley Green came on the scene here.
1: Certainly helped.
0: Indeed. And like I said before that, a song called The Darkness from Mr. Kit Moore. A new album dropped yesterday called Reason to Believe. I gotta say, I really dig the sonic aspect of that album. It's very 80s. Kind of like he's been doing on his previous efforts, mm-hmm. like Damn Love, Solitary Tracks. It kind of rides that mindset as well. There's also a lot of retrospection going on, which is clearly evident since we lost songwriter Brett James, one of Kit Moore's good friends. So definitely go ahead and check that out. I do think The Darkness is probably the best song on that album, next to the title track, again, called Reason to Believe. All right, folks, again, we are running our radiothon here this weekend, and we need your help. Donations, you can reach us here at the studios, 518-783-2400. We do want to send thank yous out to Siena University, Golden Grain Pizza, Broad Street Bagels, Don Cook Jewelers, Hudson Mohawk Antique Truck Club, Broadview FCU, Clancy Real Estate, and 518 Mr. Paint. And you could add your name to that list as well. Again, number here, 518-783-2400. Still got a special guest coming your way in studio in just a little bit here. And on the way, music from Brooks and Dunn, Meg Maroney, and George Jones as well. And you keep it right here to your Nashville connection on your Siena connection. Got a few messages from Siena Radio to get out to you, but right here, right now, it's Morgan Wallen with the track Somebody's Problem on Kickin' Country with Colin.

0: Hi, it's Kevin Clancy, Siena Class of 1991. 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

Red Dirt Road from Brooks and Dunn here on Kickin' Country with Colin. And before that, Jordan Davis with the track Turn This Truck Around. And that one is going out to Jordan in Roanoke, Virginia. And Jordan, thank you so much for listening to the program. I sincerely appreciate it. 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Folks, on the way for you here, I got Justin Moore and Megan Maroney coming your way. Not a duet, I promise you. But right here, right now, though, a track from Darius Rucker. It's called Fires Don't Start Themselves. It's Kickin' Country on 88.3 The Saint.

0: Justin Moore with the track Why We Drink right here on Kickin' Country with Colin and Greg. I see you got something you want to say over there, so just go ahead. Come on, say it.
1: Yeah, so this upcoming concert, Riley Green, with Justin Moore opening for him, I think that it is backwards, all right? I believe that it should be Riley Green opening for Justin Moore. And maybe I'm crazy, maybe this is too corny, but I think that Riley's just too green to have Justin Moore opening for him.
0: And you think that Justin Moore needs to play more?
1: Absolutely. I love more Justin Moore.
0: Yeah, I mean, you know, I get it. I do. But I don't know. I think Riley Green will bring a lot more people in than Justin Moore, especially with his current success over Don't Mind If I Do, You Look Like You Love Me, the new single Changed My Mind.
1: And
0: the
1: plus, he's on TV nowadays, right?
0: Yeah, he's going to be on The Voice this coming year, I believe, in September, I think is when the show airs. I don't know.
1: But isn't he also on that new Taylor Sheridan series?
0: Oh, Marshalls, that's right. Yeah, for sure. For sure he is. Yeah, so I think Riley Green's going to bring a lot more people. So it makes sense, but I'm with you, though. I do think Justin Moore should play a lot more. Maybe he'll get like an hour and 15. I don't know how
1: maybe
0: the tour's going
1: to go. Maybe a little more than standard, yeah.
0: Yeah, I don't know. All right, well, anyways, here we still got a special guest on the way in studio here. And Greg, again, thank you so much for running the soundboard. I sincerely appreciate it. And
1: Absolutely.
0: Folks, Radiothon again here this weekend. Donations can be taken at 518-783-2400. Right here, right now, though, we got a classic from Mr. George Jones. It's called The Grand Tour. Meg Maroney on the way as well.

0: Well, sorry for that, folks. I changed the lineup and I didn't tell Greg. It's kind of a whole thing. But that's George Jones right there with the track, The Grand Tour. And before that, Meg Maroney with the track, Tennessee Orange, right here on Kickin' Country with Colin. All right, folks, I got a special guest here in studio with me, none other than my father, and he's got the special honor tonight of telling us what is happening at the Grand Ole Opry stage tonight. So, Dad, what is happening on the stage tonight?
1: Opry 100 continues. Members, Oak Ridge Boys, Kathy Matea, Connie Smith, John Conley, Riders in the Sky, with guests Katie Nickel, Mike Rogers, and the Costellos, happening at the Opry House in Nashville, Tennessee.
0: Indeed, and don't forget, everybody, Channel 4 in the Capital Region, WNYA, has an Opry Live show that is at 11 p.m. tonight. And once again, folks, this has been Radiothon Weekend here. You can get your donations in to 518-783-2400. And, Dad, thank you so much for being here in studio. Sincerely appreciate it. And thanks for reading off the Opry lineup as well. That really is a special honor. No one else has done that, so shout out to you for that. A big shout out here to Mr. Greg Drapow, host of WVCR State of Country, for running the board tonight. Greg, thank you so much for doing this, man.
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0: And you can always email me, Colin, here at colinwvcr@gmail.com. I'll be back next week on more of the best of today's, yesterday's, and tomorrow's country music for you as well, talking about CMA Fest as well for you. But before I get you back to the video store tonight, folks, I got one last song here for you from the late, great Toby Keith. It's called How Do You Like Me Now? Y'all come back now, you hear?
3: 88.3 WVCR-FM, Loudonville, Albany. The opinions expressed on this program are of the host and their guests and do not necessarily reflect the opinions of WVCR, its management, Siena University, and its Board of Trustees.

0: Hey everybody, my name is Brett Glasser and thank you for joining us here at 88.3 The Saint as we take a trip back to the video store where we take a look at some of our favorite movies of the 80s and 90s and celebrate the soundtracks that brought them to life. We're happy to have you hanging out with us for the next hour as we're going to take a look at a film whose soundtrack has stood up against the test of time. So tonight here at the video store, we have turned the open sign on, and walking into the video store now, we have my brother, Justin Glasser. Justin, let everyone know you're here.
1: I'm here, and I'm really excited about this one. It's our first hour-long one.
0: Yeah, and it's going to be a good one. So kick back and grab a Jolt Cola as we get ready to dive into a film whose soundtrack was essential to its success on the big screen and even spawned off its own religion, the one and only The Big Lebowski.
2: I just want to understand this, sir. Every time a rug is micturated upon in this fair city, I have to compensate the person?
3: Come on, man, I'm not trying to scam anybody here.
2: You're just looking for a handout like every other. Are you employed, Mr. Lebowski?
3: Let me explain something to you. I am not Mr. Lebowski. You're Mr. Lebowski. I'm the dude. So that's what you call me, you know? His dudeness, or duder, or, El Duderino, if you're not into the whole brevity thing.
2: Are you employed, sir?
3: Employed?
2: You don't go out looking for a job dressed like that, do you? On a weekday?
3: Is this a... What day is this?
2: Well, I do work, sir. So if you don't mind...
3: No, I do mind. The dude minds. This will not stand, you know? This aggression will not stand, man.
0: 1998 brought the world many things. The Beastie Boys' Hello Nasty was at the top of the charts. The Clinton-Lewinsky scandal was in full swing. But it was also the year in which The Big Lebowski moseyed into theaters and turned into one of the definitive cult classics of the 90s. Directed by Joel and Ethan Coen, The Big Lebowski is a tale of mistaken identity, starring Jeff Bridges in one of the best roles of his career as the dude, in which a soiled rug that really tied the room together leads the dude down a rabbit hole of bizarre characters, a kidnapping, and ferret-wielding nihilists. With a budget of $15 million, Lebowski was only able to wrangle in $5 million opening weekend, as this movie was just simply ahead of its time, and it seemed that general audiences just didn't know how to react to the bizarre and unconventional characters and plot of this film. Although it took a little time, The Big Lebowski soon joined the list of sacred cult classics and gave birth to an annual festival that attracts thousands from all over the world, as well as its own religion that currently has almost 500,000 ordained priests. Now, since this film is packed with so many ridiculous characters and amazing music, it would be a sin to try and pack this one up in a half hour, so tonight, the entire show will be spent wandering through the soundtrack that makes The Big Lebowski such a memorable film. Set in the 90s, but with music from the 60s and 70s, the soundtrack complements the film like a fine wine and is still one of my favorites today. Now, Justin, this is a soundtrack I know you were wanting to do for a while.
1: Yeah.
0: Are there any standouts?
1: There's so many standouts. My favorite is the Captain Beefheart song. But what's great about this soundtrack is all the songs were designed to go along with characters. So Tumbling Tumbleweeds goes along with the Stranger character. Flea and the German Nihilists are accompanied by European Technopop, and Jeff Bridges by Creedence. But one of my favorites is how the Gypsy Kings cover of Hotel California is linked to one of the movie's peripheral antagonists, the Jesus, Jesus Quintana, which is like perfect because the dude hates the Eagles. Right. And it's also kind of has a flamenco salsa style to it. So it's like perfect for that character. And I just love that.
0: Everyone has their own theme in The Big Lebowski.
1: Absolutely.
0: So let's not waste another minute and dive right into the soundtrack. We're up next. We have Bob Dylan's The Man in Me, Captain Beefheart's Her Eyes Are a Blue Million Mile, and Santana with Oy Como Va, right here where the video store is alive and well on iHeartRadio and 88.3.

0: Walter. Hey, look, pal, there never was any money. The Big Lebowski gave me an empty briefcase, so take it up with him, man.
1: And I would like my undies back.
2: This guy's gonna hurt us, Walter?
3: No, Donnie. These men are cowards.
4: Okay. So we take some money, you have fun, we call Shatifa.
5: 88.3 The Saint, so happy to have you hanging out with us in the video store tonight. Without question, The Big Lebowski is one of the most beloved and celebrated films that came out in the 90s. Now, I would love to lie and say I love this movie from day one, but it just isn't the case. I saw this in theaters, I was young at the time, I just didn't get it and didn't find it very funny, not enough to go tell everybody to go see it. So, Justin, when this came out, yeah. Do you think it was a bit ahead of its time, or what are your thoughts on that?
6: Well, I think it was consistent with Coen Brothers' humor, which is kind of very subtle and, you know, kind of takes you a little bit, you know, to think about. Like, for instance, in Big Lebowski, one of the subtle jokes in it is, like, the Big Lebowski hears something. The dude hears something and then repeats it, like, later. A good example would be the, when George Bush in the grocery store in the beginning of the movie says, "This aggression will not stand." And then he repeats, the dude will repeat that line, like, later on.
5: Right. Yeah. And this was the same time when a lot of the big comedies, like Dumb and Dumber and Ace Ventura, were out.
6: More in your face and obvious. Yeah.
5: Mainstream audiences just, I could understand why it didn't land like it should have. However, eventually, it, of course, caught some ground and, you know, became as big as it is today. But one of the best aspects of The Big Lebowski is by far the memorable characters, and my favorite is Walter, played perfectly by John Goodman. Now, most people are aware that the dude is based off of John Dowd, who is a real-life person. He was a friend of the Coen brothers and who was an actual member of the Seattle Seven, loved white Russians, and people even called him the dude. However, I wasn't even aware that Walter was based off of Red Dawn and Beastmaster director John Milius, who had a beard, wore sunglasses, talked about Vietnam all the time, and was a big gun enthusiast.
6: That's so funny.
5: So let's get back to the music from the Big Lebowski soundtrack. We're up next. We're going to hear from some Kenny Rogers with Just Dropped In and Hotel California from the Gypsy Kings. Right here, where we have all your Laserdisc and Betamax needs on 88.3 The Saint.

0: Johnny was a good bowler and a good man. He was one of us. He was a man who loved the outdoors and bowling. And as a surfer, he explored the beaches of Southern California from La Jolla to Leo Carrillo and up to Pismo. He died as so many young men of his generation before his time. In your wisdom, Lord, you took him. As you took so many bright, flowering young men at Quezon, at Londoc, at Hill 364. These young men gave their lives. So did Donnie. Donnie, who loved bowling.
1: 88.3 The Same. Our shift here at the video store is going by quickly, thanks to the music from The Big Lebowski. A few things worth knowing about the film involves the mansion that the real Jeffrey Lebowski lives in, as this was filmed in a place called Greystone Mansion, which has been rented out to Hollywood productions for years, and is the go-to location for whenever a TV show, film, or music video needs a mansion. Some of the things that were shot here at the Lebowski Mansion include The Witches of Eastwick, Indecent Proposal, Ghostbusters 2, Batman and Robin, Air Force One, Heat, and many, many more. So give it a Google and check it out, because you'd be surprised about how many things have been shot in this one location. It also should be noted that the diner scene in which the dude and Walter discuss the practicality of getting a tow, that was shot in the same diner used for Reservoir Dogs and American History X, as this is another location that is not a functioning diner, but only used for filming.
2: You know, the reason why this soundtrack is so amazing is because of T-Bone Burnett. He was the record producer. He's a record producer and a musician, and he plays for Bob Dylan's band. He also worked with the Coen Brothers on Oh Brother, Where Art Thou as well, and he was the main reason why a lot of these songs were so perfectly chosen for this film.
1: He is the mastermind behind it,
2: yeah.
1: All right, so that brings us halfway through our journey into the Big Lebowski soundtrack. We're going to take a quick break, so freshen your drink, and I'm going to send Justin over to Caldor to make some change for the register. So hang in here, and we'll be right back to check on what condition your condition is in right here on Back to the Video Store on 88.3.

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1: How you doing there, dude?
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2: Yeah.
1: Well, a wiser fellow than myself once said, sometimes you eat the bar and much obliged. Sometimes the bar, well, he eats you.
2: Is that some kind of Eastern thing?
1: Far from it.
3: 88.3 The Saint. We are halfway through our shift here at Back to the Video Store, where we have been enjoying the music from the Big Lebowski. We just emptied the Dropbox, and now it's time to dive back in, as up next, we have tracks from Creedence Clearwater, The Monks, and Townes Van Zandt. And from what I was reading, The Dead Flowers was super difficult to get, right, Justin?
4: It was, yeah, absolutely. A former Rolling Stones manager, Alan Klein, actually owned the rights to Dead Flower, and he wanted like a whopping like $150,000 for it, when usually songs are between $30,000 and $65,000. And hoping to persuade him, T-Bone Burnett arranged for Klein to watch an early cut of the film. And when the dude basically said that iconic line in the back of a cab, I hate the Eagles, Klein, I guess, stood up and said, okay, that's it. You can have the song. He loved that line so much. That persuaded him right there.
3: I love it. But one of the other things that, like, when doing some research about the Big Lebowski, one thing that came up that I loved that gives you a little insight into the Coen brothers is they were offered to do an interview from a magazine that I don't think many know exist. It's called Floor Covering Weekly, and they just focus on rugs. And obviously, since the rug is at the focal point of the Big Lebowski, they wanted to do an interview, and they were so amused by the fact that this magazine existed, they ended up giving one of their longest interviews to date, because they're very shy. They usually don't give a lot of interviews.
4: They don't, yeah.
3: So much, in fact, that it was the interviewer who ended up wrapping things up and hanging up on them and saying, like, you won't have enough. And they even offered to be on the cover, which they did not take them up on.
4: Oh, wow.
3: So let's get back to the music. Up first, we have a song with the $150,000 price tag with Dead Flowers by Townes Van Zandt, Creedence Clearwater Revival with Run Through the Jungle, the West German band The Monks with I Hate You Right Here, on Back to the Video Store, where VHS will never die on 88.3 The Saint.

0: road sodas, Gary.
1: Right. Good luck tomorrow.
0: Yeah, thanks, man.
1: Oh, sorry to hear about Donnie.
0: Oh, yeah. Well, you know, sometimes you eat the bar and sometimes, you know. Hey, man.
2: How do you do, dude?
0: I wondered if I'd see you again.
2: I wouldn't miss the semis. How things been going?
0: You know, strikes and gutters, ups and downs.
2: Sure, I've got you.
0: Yeah. Thanks, Gary. Well, take care, man. Gotta get back.
2: Sure. Take it easy, dude.
0: Oh, yeah.
2: I know that you will.
0: Yeah, well, the dude abides.
3: 88.3 The Saint, thank you so much for spending your Saturday evening with us here in the video store as we wind things down with just a few more tracks off the soundtrack to The Big Lebowski. Now, we mentioned earlier, but The Big Lebowski goes far beyond than just being a cult classic, as this film spawned both an annual festival and its own religion.
4: Yeah, I think the first festival was in 2002 in Louisville, Kentucky, but it spread like all over the world. It usually features like the film itself, the music from the film, people dressed up as the characters, plus bowling, which to me is weird because when you mention the movie, sometimes people say, oh, the bowling movie?
3: Right. And they also, it's also, I want to go to the one in London. I'd love to see Lebowski Fest in London.
4: Oh, yeah, yeah.
3: And speaking of Lebowski Fest, Jeff Bridges himself, the dude, he showed up in 2005 and performed The Man in Me live, and then a full cast reunion was held at Lebowski Fest in 2011. Jeff Bridges even reported that he often has Big Lebowski fans coming up to him at all the time to dish out their various theories and thoughts on the deeper meanings of the film, as heard in this interview with the dude himself in this reunion with Lebowski co-stars John Goodman and Steve Buscemi.
0: I one of the funny things, I think I told you guys this, there was a fan that came up to me and says, I have a theory about Donnie. Remember that? Yeah. I think I told you this. And the theory is that Donnie does not exist. He's a figment of Walter's imagination. He's an old war buddy that died. Because when you think, and I say, wow, that's interesting. Because I don't ever really relate to you. I think I say, you know what, thank you, Donnie, when you say I could just say that to just be busting Walter's chops. You know? Like, I play along with it, you know. Oh, like, you know. Thank you, Donnie.
3: And of course, we can't forget to mention the religion created from this film, Dudism. Created in 2005, Dudism is a religion and lifestyle inspired by the dude, whose objective is to promote a modern form of Chinese Taoism. Dudism has sometimes been regarded as a mock religion, but its founder and many adherents take the underlying philosophy very seriously. So be sure to mark your calendars for March 6th, as this is the annual sacred high holy day of Dudism, the Day of the Dude. So let's finish out the soundtrack from The Big Lebowski before we close up shop for the night with more Creedence Clearwater with Out My Back Door and Tumbling Tumbleweeds from the Sons of Pioneers, right here, where we have every Steven Seagal movie in stock on 88.3 The Saint.

0: I don't know about you, but I take comfort in that. It's good knowing he's out there, the dude, taking her easy for all us sinners. Shush. I sure hope he makes the finals. Well, that about does her. Wraps her all up. Things seem to have worked out pretty good for the dude and Walter. And it was a pretty good story, don't you think? Made me laugh to beat the band. Parts, anyway. I didn't like seeing Donnie go. But then I happened to know that there's a little Lebowski on the way. I guess that's the way the whole darn human comedy keeps perpetuating itself. Down through the generations. Westward the wagons. Across the sands of time until we... Oh, look at me. I'm rambling again. Well, I hope you folks enjoyed yourselves. Catch you later on down the trail. Say, friend, got any more of that good sarsaparilla?
1: 88.3, the same. Well, folks, as we look out the window, we can see the parking lot of Ames thinning out, which can only mean one thing, that we need to wrap up things here with the soundtrack from The Big Lebowski. One last few bits of info before we close things up. We talked earlier in the show about the Coen brothers getting inspiration from real people in creating their characters. Well, one friend of theirs in particular impacted this film in a huge way, and that was Peter Exline, who had the Coen brothers over for dinner and told them about salvaging a rug out of the garbage that his neighbors threw away, and he repeatedly told them throughout the night that the rug really tied the room together. And to add to this, he also told the Coens a story about when his car was stolen, and after locating the car, he found homework left behind from the kid who stole his car. Peter then put the homework in a plastic evidence bag, tracked the kid down to confront him about his crime, and Exline even added that the kid's father was in a hospital bed in the living room. So you can see that these stories heavily impacted the Coens, who added these scenarios to the film for the rest of the world to enjoy. And one final thing, on top of being a talented actor and phenomenal musician, Jeff Bridges is also an amazing photographer, and he documented a lot of the behind-the-scenes of The Big Lebowski in a series of photos that were featured on the Blu-ray, and we're going to have those up for you on our Facebook page on Back to the Video Store, so go check those out, because they are amazing. So unfortunately, our shift here at the video store has come to an end for the night on 88.3 The Saint. Justin, thanks for hanging out with us as always.
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1: 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And that'll do it. 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